when, oh, when are we going to get the official announcement about the engagement? Because at the moment, it's all speculative about him and Zoe Kravitz. But listen, we see the ring. We've been witness to the many walks that they take around New York hand in hand. We just want the official word. Or maybe we won't until we see wedding photos. And a million hearts will just have to deal with it, okay? Listen, it's Mary Manderfield with you, playing some of the biggest hits and keeping you company overnight. Sam Fender on the way. Right now, the new one from Blue, Mrs. Flowers.

0: That's Sam Fender. 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
1: 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You know what you're getting with a wedding? Wedding hats. A baby in a waistcoat crying throughout the vows. Themed tables. Awkward best man speech. The plus one.
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Bebe Rexha and Faithless, and it's Mary with you. And have I fallen victim to the latest beauty fad? I don't know. You can be the judge of it. Have you seen those crazy red light masks that people wear often at night, right? They're LED masks, and the times when I go to a nice salon and get a facial, they'll put you under these lights for like 10 minutes and they're meant to be good for your cells. And I don't know, good for your skin. And so I did what many others have done, bought one for myself. And now if an intruder ever comes into my house at night, trust me, they are going to be so freaked out by this glowing red mask that it will be worth the money, even if my skin doesn't even improve. So a beauty trend or maybe personal safety device, you know, it's up to you, however you look at it, as an investment. Right, my darlings, how about a new one from Ella Langley? This is Choosing Texas.

0: You can't go wrong with a bit of old school Neo. That's because of you. Ed Sheeran playing for you next, and some Teddy Swims to come.
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Teddy Swims. Thursdays mean more people are dating. Did you know that? Thursdays have kind of become that new Friday, really. Especially when people don't want to give up their Friday nights to go on a first date or maybe connect with someone new. So they're heading out on a Thursday, especially if you work kind of 9 to 5 in the office and they have you in the office and then you work from home on a Friday. Thursdays feel more sociable, and dating apps have seen a 400% spike in people using them on a Thursday compared to other days. So if you're feeling like you want to try your luck, maybe today is a good day to do it, because plenty of others are going to be online. Right, Nicki Minaj on the way right now. New from John Newman. This is Merry Go.

0: Nicki Minaj taking us out of this world. 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
22: The top stories this hour. Sir Keir Starmer spent last night holding crunch talks with ministers ahead of an expected challenge to his leadership later. West tweeting supporters say he'll launch a bid to oust the Prime Minister. The uncertainty over the PM's future continued yesterday, overshadowing the state opening of Parliament. While Jonathan Brash became the first Labour MP to call for Sir Keir to step down on the floor of the Commons.
23: People are desperate for hope. And for however difficult it may be, for many on these benches to admit, it is now clear to me that this Prime Minister can no longer provide that hope.
22: Six people who've been in isolation in hospitals since returning from a virus-stricken cruise ship are being allowed to go home. Health officials say none of them have displayed any symptoms of hantavirus. Nigel Farage is facing an investigation from Parliament's sleaze watchdog after a billionaire donor gifted him £5 million. The Reform leader says it wasn't a political donation, so he didn't need to declare it. Donald Trump could use his state visit to China to urge President Xi Jinping to put pressure on Iran. The US president's arrived in Beijing alongside bosses from tech, finance and agricultural companies. To sport, and the Scottish Premiership title will go down to the final day after a dramatic night. Celtic kept their hopes alive with a late controversial penalty to beat Motherwell 3-2. Meanwhile, leaders Hearts kept the advantage with a 3-0 win over Falkirk, and boss Derek McInnes says their rivals were lucky that a poor VAR decision went their way.
24: If I'm Motherwell, I'm really disappointed with that. I haven't seen it again. I've seen it before I came out to speak to you, and I think it's so poor that they've been given that penalty, and it looks as if they've been given it. And we have to realise we're up against everything.
22: Hearts will lift a trophy on Saturday if they avoid defeat when the top two meet at Parkhead. And Manchester City boosted their Premier League title hopes with a comfortable 3-0 victory against Crystal Palace. City are 2 points behind the leaders Arsenal with 2 games left to play. From Sky News, I'm Stevie Shillinglaw.
0: And it's Mary with you at 2am, your resident early morning babe. Fat Joe on the way right now, Alex Warren.

Miles Smith, right now. Jason Derulo, his new one, Sexy For Me. Can you believe it's been 17 years since we first heard of Jason and first kind of got to know his music? What You Say came out 17 years ago, and I feel like he's been on a roll ever since. This is Sexy For Me.

0: Lost Frequencies, Callum Scott, on the way. Do you feel like you don't want summer to ever end? I know it's not started yet, but you feel like you don't want summer to ever end. Zara Larsson with Midnight Sun after this.
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0: beautiful things that I've
1: got. Benson Boone, how are you with TikTok trends, right? Are you all over it, or do you watch from afar and think, I don't know how they're learning those steps or doing that transition? Or are you not on the app altogether? I mean, the third option is probably the healthiest and the best for your mental health. But I do have a friend where we don't see each other much because she lives on the other side of the world. So between now and the next time I see her, that might be about a year and a half away, we are constantly saving TikTok trends to do together. Dances, transitions, funny little skits, lip syncs,

0: Billie Eilish on your Thursday morning. Dr. Dre and Snoop Dogg on the way. And Olivia Dean next.
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backs like that, you are going to love what we have in store from 3 a.m. Regulars round here will know that it's the throwback hour. And if you're new, I can tell you, it's the throwback hour. Big tunes from the 90s, the noughties and the 10s. That's all to come very soon. But before then, I've got new music from Madonna and Sabrina Carpenter. And we have to remember, right, Sabrina Carpenter, she has been doing music for a very long time, but she's still a baby. She was born in 1999. So I thought, let me see what Madonna was up to at that time. That year, she won 3 Grammy Awards. The success of her album, Ray of Light, was just still helping her through. And she released Beautiful Strangers for the Austin Powers film. So she was busy. She was busy. And that was the year that Sabrina Carpenter was actually born. Now they have a song together. It's called Bring Your Love. Ask yourself.

0: Christmas one is just truly addictive, isn't it? Naughty Boy and Sam Smith. More throwbacks like that from Three.
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11: The top stories this hour. Sir Keir Starmer's office says he retains full confidence in Wes Streeting as Health Secretary, even though he's plotting to oust the Prime Minister. His allies say he'll step down from the government later and launch a leadership challenge. This all emerged on the day of the King's speech, where His Majesty set out the government's agenda. Lib Dem leader Sir Ed Davey says it was a surreal day in Parliament.
12: Everyone in this House and everyone in the country know this Prime Minister may soon not be in power. Not in place for his own programme, not able to deliver these promises.
11: Six people from the UK who were on the cruise ship at the centre of the hantavirus outbreak have been discharged from hospital quarantine. They'll now be self-isolating at home. Donald Trump could use his state visit to China to urge President Xi Jinping to put pressure on Iran. The US president's arrived in Beijing alongside bosses from tech, finance and agricultural companies. Our US correspondent Mark Stone says it was a trip that was delayed due to the situation in the Middle East.
13: Clearly the Chinese are aligned with Tehran. They are impacted by the economic situation as a result of the Strait of Hormuz. They'd like this over just like everyone else would. Are they going to offer Trump any help with that? Will Trump ask for help? Big questions.
11: The bodies of three women have been pulled from the sea near Brighton Pier. Police are investigating what happened in the early hours of yesterday morning. To sport, and victories for leaders Hearts and closest rival Celtic mean the Scottish Premiership title will be decided on the final day when they face each other at Parkhead. Hearts' 3-0 win over Falkirk at Tynecastle kept them a point clear at the top, while the controversial stoppage time penalty earned Celtic a dramatic 3-2 victory at Motherwell. Rangers, meanwhile, suffered a fourth straight defeat as they lost 2-1 at home to Hibs. And Manchester City boosted their Premier League title hopes with a comfortable 3-0 victory against Crystal Palace. City are now just 2 points behind leaders Arsenal with two games left to play. From Sky News, I'm Stevie Shillinglaw.
0: Yes, it's early in the morning, but it doesn't mean we can't get the party started. It's Mary with you. This is your throwback hour.
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Pink on your throwback hour. It's Thursday and the throwbacks are throwbacking, all right? Janet Jackson before that, some Jason Derulo for you as well. And it's Mary Manderfield. Just press and play and vibing out to these tunes. I don't know where you are, what you're up to, but I'm having a right old dance party in the studio and I anticipate there's going to be a lot of movement from my side, especially to a little bit of J-Lo and Pitbull coming up. Right now, from 2004, this is Boogie Pimps, Somebody to Love on your Throwback Hour.

0: Justin Bieber in our hearts, baby, on your Throwback Hour. Stick around, Florence and the Machine coming up.
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CeeLo Green. That one was written by actual Bruno Mars. And I mean, I hope he's living a nice life off the back of that, because it was absolutely huge, wasn't it? It's Mary with you on your throwback hour. It's the 14th of May and we are feeling good. I know it's early in the morning, but when you turn the speakers up loud, you're going to love what we have still to come on your throwback hour, including some Shakedown, Mason versus Princess Superstar, one of my fave songs. Right now, Lauryn Hill, this is Doo Wop.

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right? We don't mess around on the Throwback Hour. That's why I've got Taylor Swift coming up. And we're all going to get into our car keys and our camouflage for some Destiny's Child Survivor on the way. Right now, Panic at the Disco from 2018. This is High.

0: Taylor Swift. That is how we round out from a Hits Radio Throwback Hour this morning. Mary keeping you company until six. Stick around, I've got music from Ray and Avicii, plus the latest news next.
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13: The top stories this hour. Sir Keir Starmer has been meeting ministers and Labour MPs as his leadership appears to be in turmoil. It follows rumours yesterday that Wes Streeting could quit as Health Secretary as soon as today. Mr Streeting hasn't made any public comment, but it's understood he could be preparing to try to oust the Prime Minister. Dave Ward from the Communication Workers Union speculates as to why he'd go now.
14: Clearly Wes Streeting believes that it's better to go sooner. And I think part of that is because maybe, you know, he realises that if it was left longer, there would be other candidates in the race.
13: Donald Trump has thanked Xi Jinping for an honour like few have ever seen as his two-day state visit to China gets underway. At a bilateral meeting between the two nations, Xi Jinping said China and the US should be partners, not rivals. Six people from the UK who were on the cruise at the centre of a hantavirus outbreak have been discharged from hospital quarantine. They'll now be self-isolating at home. Nigel Farage is facing an investigation from Parliament's sleaze watchdog after a billionaire donor gifted him £5 million. The Reform UK leader says it wasn't a political donation, so he didn't need to declare it. Manchester City boosted their Premier League title hopes with a comfortable 3-0 victory against Crystal Palace. The win keeps Pep Guardiola's team 2 points behind the leaders Arsenal with two games left to play.
15: Yeah, really pleased. Try to be alive until, you know, next game is Bournemouth and now focus in the final.
13: City will face Chelsea in the FA Cup final on Saturday. And victories for leaders Hearts and closest rivals Celtic mean the Scottish Premiership title will be decided on the final day when they face each other at Parkhead. Hearts' 3-0 win over Falkirk at Tynecastle kept them a point clear at the top, while a controversial stoppage time penalty earned Celtic a dramatic 3-2 victory at Motherwell. Rangers, meanwhile, suffered a fourth straight defeat as they lost 2-1 at home to Hibs. From Sky News, I'm Stevie Schillinglaw.

Tiana Spyro, her voice, something else. Down This Hill on Hits Radio this morning. My Thursday crew, how are we doing? 4:15, and now I've got Leslie listening. Hello to you. I've got Ash and Nicholas too. Early birds catching the worm and enjoying the big tunes and loads of throwbacks. Come on. I know we had the throwback hour, and then I just let the throwbacks spill on for the rest of the morning and the rest of the day. That's how we do things around here on a Thursday. I've got details for Make Me a Winner. We've got even more cash to give away this week. And I love your little shout outs. 0333 2020 8. Wow, 0333 2020 800. It's early in the morning. Come on, guys. We've got this. We're going to do this together. And someone who's actually on tour at the moment, maybe you've seen him in a city near you. Closer from Neo, right here on Hits Radio.

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0: I don't know about you, but I am loving Mega May because we go again with our second cash prize of the week. And it's even more, 350,000 quid. And if you've not played since Emma won last night, then you need to get yourself in the draw. Think about that, £350,000 pounds. You could go all out. You know, if you've got a partner and they say, we can't paint the bedroom pink. 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

Katy Perry, who has just proven that she has a sense of humour, right? Her ex-boyfriend, Josh Groban, just got engaged. And the rumours are, you know her song, The One That Got Away? The rumours are that that's about him. So instead of doing what you might expect a celeb to do, which is stay quiet and don't say anything, she actually made a TikTok with the news in the background. She raises a toast, spills her drink, pretends to cry, and then captions the video with congrats and the champagne emoji. I guess if she doesn't address it, then someone will say she was being bitter. I don't know. She's just getting ahead of it, getting ahead of the curve. Right, on your Thursday morning, it's lovely to hear from Chris. He says, morning, Mary. Any plans for the weekend? Last day of work for me. Ibiza Saturday for 5 days. Let the fun times begin. Well, Chris, I was going to tell you about my weekend, but it's going to sound very boring in comparison. I'm going rock climbing with a friend, going to the theatre on Friday, catching up with my bestie for brunch on Sunday. I think Ibiza sounds way more exciting. Oh, I'm buzzing for you. Please do send a picture of the sunshine, maybe a cocktail in hand, sitting by the pool. Very, very jealous. Right. Speaking of adventures, Adventure of a Lifetime, one of my faves from Coldplay, right here on Hits Radio.

0: Miles Smith and Niall Horan on what's going to be a stormy, showery day. There's risk of thunder and hail as well. Just giving you a heads up, it's 4:45 on Hits Radio. Girls Aloud, playing after this. 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

Sunny Federa, DOD on Hits Radio. Did you know that Thursdays are the most likely day in the week to go out on a first date? So if you're thinking or preparing for a first date this evening, I want to wish you the best of luck. I hope you find someone who's not a weirdo. Right now, Ed Sheeran and Khalid. This is Beautiful People.

0: Ed Sheeran.
1: Khalid, I like those two together. I think it's sweet. It's your Thursday morning. I've got you for the next hour. We are coming up to 5 a.m. Details for Make Me a Winner coming. We do have another chance to win this week. And more throwbacks to come.
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15: The top stories this hour. Donald Trump has thanked Xi Jinping for an honour like few have ever seen as he begins his two-day state visit to China. At a bilateral meeting between the two nations in Beijing, Xi Jinping said China and the US should be partners, not rivals. Sir Keir Starmer could be facing one of the toughest days of his leadership following rumours that his health secretary is set to resign today. Yesterday, allies of West Streeting claimed he was preparing to quit and try to run for Prime Minister. Here's Labour peer Baroness Thangham Debonair.
16: He needs 80 more people, well, one including him, he needs 81 total, 80 more Labour MPs to put their names in public, in a public document, to his name. This all makes Keir Starmer look stronger every day. He's actually getting on with governing.
15: Meanwhile, Downing Street says it has full confidence in West Streeting as Health Secretary. Six people from the UK who were on the cruise ship at the centre of a hantavirus outbreak have been discharged from hospital. They'll now be self-isolating at home. Trust in water companies has fallen to a record low as household bills soar across England and Wales. A report shows Thames Water ranked the least trusted provider. To sport and victories for leaders Hearts and closest rivals Celtic mean the Scottish Premiership title will be decided on the final day. Hearts' 3-0 win over Falkirk kept them a point clear at the top, while a controversial stoppage time penalty earned Celtic a dramatic 3-2 victory at Motherwell. And boss Martin O'Neill says he felt the decision to award the spot kick was correct.
0: We got a penalty, which looks as if it's pretty clear cut. Has he given it for the handball, and also an elbow on top of that there as well too. But obviously I'm delighted for the team, and delighted for the supporters, and as I said too, phenomenal heart by the team.
15: And Manchester City boosted their Premier League title hopes with a 3-0 victory against Crystal Palace. City are now just 2 points behind the leaders Arsenal with 2 games left to play. From Sky News, I'm Stevie Shillinglaw.
1: 5 a.m. sounds a lot like this. Mary Manderfield with you. Bruno Mars on the way right now. Flo Rida and T-Pain.

0: Samba on Hits Radio. It's your Thursday morning. Mary with you. 5:15 in the morning. My angels, it's time to get up. Come on. You never know what will be out there, what you might have in your day. And your wish, oh, I wish I just got up and started the day properly. You know, it might be a really good one. Or if you've got challenges ahead, you'll be glad to have just had that little head start this morning. You're already doing so much better than everyone else because it is 5:15 and you are awake. So you've got that. You're ahead of the game. Don't worry about it, Hans. But yeah, stop pressing snooze. I promise you it will make your day better. Thursdays mean throwbacks and a whole load of them right here on Hits Radio.
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0: explain that one for Stacey, who says she is a certified Swiftie. 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
0: Mega May. I can't quite believe it, but we're giving away more cash this week. I'm loving Mega May, and I hope you are too, because look, we have got £350,000 up for grabs. Think about what gigs you could go to this summer, what festivals you might be heading off to if you just had all of that extra cash. Or maybe you treat yourself to a nice glamping experience. You have a little think about it. 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We're giving it away tomorrow. 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Those texts are £250 plus your standard network rate. Or, of course, you can enter at meetmeawinner.co.uk. That's where you'll also find the rules for this network competition. If you'd rather call, the number is 03434 236 852. Calls are charged at standard rate. This is for over 18s only. And the clock is ticking because it's 5 p.m. tomorrow that those lines close. And then all you need to do is answer our call. As simple as that. Do that and the cash

0: will be yours. Got my fingers crossed for you, and I'm wishing you loads of luck. We're trying to bring the sunshine in our own way with some Zara Larsson, Midnight Sun to come on One Republic after this.
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Thursdays are for loads of throwbacks right here. And I'm thinking ahead to the World Cup, right? We know what it's like in the US when they do the Super Bowl halftime show. And it's such a big deal, whether it's The Weeknd playing or Rihanna or Kendrick Lamar. And now we are talking for the first ever FIFA World Cup final halftime show. It's going to be at the New York, New Jersey Stadium in July. Madonna, Shakira and BTS are going to headline it. Curated by Chris Martin from Coldplay. I feel like everyone's been involved with this. It's raising money for charity. And it does make you think, oh yeah, we've got a World Cup this summer. I know the time difference is going to be a bit weird. A lot of my football friends saying we're going to be watching a lot of football very late at night. But hey, that might suit the show quite well. Right now, Ariana Grande on Hits Radio.

0: I love that one. Ella Langley. Shoes in Texas. We can have a bit of calm at the start of the day, can't we? It's 6:15 on Hits Radio. Got another throwback on the way. Black Eyed Peas to come. And some John Newman. 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
13: Water, it's up. Manchester's. It's

Black Eyed Peas. We love a little throwback over here. And I'm just thinking about how many things, like nostalgic things, are coming back. Recently, we've had The Devil Wears Prada 2, the sequel. Freakier Friday, that came out last year. And now Camp Rock 3 was announced back in September, and Disney has finally locked in a summer debut date for the highly anticipated threequel. I think that's what we're calling it. If you don't know about Camp Rock, it's the Jonas Brothers and Demi Lovato. I mean, what more could you want? And it's coming, my birthday month, this August on Disney. Okay, I'll be there. I'll be ready. We love a little hit of nostalgia, and we love the throwbacks right here on Hits Radio. Love Me Again. This is John Newman.

0: think we've got a star on our hands. Sienna Spiro. That one's from Devil Wears Prada 2. Material Lover on Hits Radio. And I've been Mary Mandfield. Thanks for hanging out with me this Thursday morning. I'll be back tomorrow to end the week right. And trust, we'll have a lot of fun. I'll be with you from 1 a.m. Fleur, Will and James coming up. And listen, Fleur and James are going to the King's Trust Garden Party today. And they're in desperate need to learn some royal etiquette. So make sure you stick around for the show. Give them a hand, why don't you? Plus, you've got the latest news on the way. Have a good one.
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23: Top stories this hour. We're hearing a campaign which started in Stockport using wheelie bins to get people talking about their mental health is having a massive impact across the UK.
24: We've had people tell us that previously they have tried to take their own lives. I do genuinely think we will save somebody's life.
23: Johnny Demopier started the Bin Silence campaign after his brother took his own life last year. It involves adding teardrop-shaped stickers on wheelie bins, which have a reach out and talk message. Johnny says it's already making a huge difference.
24: The stories are endless. I've had a message actually this morning on Instagram from somebody's postman saying, oh, I've seen these, I've ordered mine, because it's had an impact on me already by just seeing them out on my rounds being a postman.
23: Sir Keir Starmer could be facing one of the toughest days of his leadership after rumours his health secretary is set to resign today. Yesterday, allies of Wes Streeting claimed he was preparing to quit and try and run for Prime Minister. It's also been suggested Mayor of Greater Manchester Andy Burnham could be set to outline today whether he plans to challenge the PM. A man's been charged after a police officer was reportedly attacked with a knife on Denmark Road in Manchester. 40-year-old Dwayne Roxburgh is accused of several charges, including assault of an emergency worker, possession of a knife in a public place, and possession of Class B drugs. He's due in front of magistrates today. City boss Pep Guardiola says he's proud of how his side are pushing on in the Premier League title race. These 2-3-0 win at home to Crystal Palace, it means they're only 2 points behind Arsenal with 2 games left to play. Meanwhile, Stockport County are heading to the League One playoff final. They won 2-0 against Stevenage, sealing a 3-0 aggregate victory. They'll go to Wembley and face the winner of tonight's tie between Bradford and Bolton for a place in the Championship. And forecasters say temperatures in Greater Manchester could reach the mid-20s just in time for the late Maybank holiday weekend. It's set to get a fair bit warmer at the start of next week.
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23: Still chilly today across Manchester and the northwest, with some sunny spells and some blustery showers. Highs of 12 degrees Celsius. That's the latest. I'm Alex Corns.

0: Good morning.
1: Good morning.
0: Fleur, Will and James here, but no Will today.
1: Oh.
0: Yeah, he's left us for a few days.
1: I'm really gutted, but it is kind of exciting because actually whilst Will's away, Fleur and I are going to Buckingham Palace. I don't know why. I'm not sure I'm going to be allowed in when we get there, no. By the way. But we'll tell you everything in a bit.
0: Yeah, I mean, one Google of you. Yesterday, we gave away £325,000, and tomorrow, someone is going to be winning even more money. We'll get you in the draw very soon.

0: lovely song. Olivia Dean, So Easy to Fall in Love on Hits Radio.
1: It's not though, is it?
0: Oh, what?
1: It's not easy to fall in love for...
0: Are you triggered, James? Triggered by the playlist?
1: Is it a day of the week? I went on a date last night and I really... Yeah, so I don't want to say too much about it, but basically it's the second date. The guy keeps... touching my bum.
0: Oh.
1: Like, as we'll enter a restaurant or as we go somewhere. Like, there's just a lot of that and I'm not really enjoying it.
0: So, like, you go to the restaurant, he opens the door after you and then he's like, "Wee!"
1: Yeah, basically. But not, he doesn't say, "Wee!"
0: Oh, okay.
1: Does Marcel do this to you? Do you get handles?
0: No.
1: Really?
0: Not really, no.
1: Did he used to do that?
0: No, I'm usually the one embarrassed. Actually, oh my gosh, I'm the problem.
1: Oh my God, are you the problem?
0: I'm the person who does it.
1: Wow.
0: Yeah, I always do it because I think it's funny because I look at his face and he's like, "Ugh," and he's like, "Not here, not here."
1: Yeah.
0: So I like to almost like embarrass him a little
1: bit. Oh no, I don't like it.
0: Oh no.
1: Oh no.
0: I've realised that I'm an issue.
1: I can't believe you're a red flag.
0: Oh my gosh.
1: What are you doing?
0: I need to ask my husband for consent. What is wrong with me?
1: Close fingers. You can't trust him.

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0: Oh yeah, we are making May mega with two chances to win life-changing cash this week. We just paid out £325,000, and we've reset the game. 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
0: Oh my goodness. 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Coming up, we're talking Star Wars on the sea.
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13: Emergency repairs have closed two lanes on the M62 westbound from junction 22 for Rishworth Moor to junction 21, causing very slow traffic. Meanwhile, a fallen tree has blocked King Street in Knutsford, heading north from Swinton Square to Church Hill. Also, you may want to allow extra time because of temporary lights on Vale Street at Ravensbury Street in Clayton for gas main work. Whilst over in Dukinfield, there's similar delays on Birch Lane at Meadow Lane. More on our website.
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0: 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Good morning.
1: Good morning.
0: Now, I was doing my early morning, you know, stumble to the bathroom, and then I got on my phone, and one of the first things I saw was that there is a Star Wars-themed super yacht in the works.
1: Wow, all a star aboard.
0: Nice. Apparently, it mimics an Imperial Star Destroyer.
1: It
0: looks
1: dark side.
0: Sick, to be fair.
1: No, it actually does look so good.
0: Wow. It mirrors the spacecraft's distinctive wedge shape with sharp angular lines extending from bow to stern. Do I sound like an artist?
1: Yeah,
0: about?
1: You do. You sound like a divorced dad buying a yacht. That is so sick. I'd prefer a Death Star with a big laser on the front.
0: You'd get on a boat called Death Star.
1: Yeah, definitely.
0: Yeah, you're not getting very far.
1: That would
0: that,
1: be like. So cool. But I love it. They should do a Below Deck Star Wars edition.
0: Oh my gosh. And Darth Vader's just there, like, telling everyone that he's their father.
1: Yeah. Captain Sandy sacks him because he's been getting off with the chief stew in the hot tub.
0: I want to see it. Commission it right now. Make it happen. Let's get on this throwback for Throwback Thursday. It's Justin Timberlake.
2: Cry me a river.
0: Is that good?
1: No.
0: No, okay.
1: Have you seen Star Wars?
0: I'm so sorry.
1: You've never seen Star
0: Wars? Yeah, I've seen it.
1: When?
0: It's Justin Timberlake on Hits Radio.

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0: Okay, so every Thursday and Friday, we tell you about the biggest shows that you need to put on your Disney Plus watch list. Obviously, focusing on the best picks that you need to be watching right now.
2: And at the top of our watch list this week is Rivals, with Series 2 landing on Disney Plus tomorrow. We can't wait. Fleur, you were hosting the world premiere of Rivals last night.
0: Yes!
2: Oh my God, tell me.
0: It's so good!
2: What can you tell me?
0: I can't tell you any spoilers, but what I can say is there is more drama. There is bigger houses, bigger sets, bigger hair.
2: No, bigger hair.
0: And more lust than ever before.
2: Oh, I'm so excited.
0: So excited.
2: If you haven't seen it, it's set in the glamorous, competitive world of Britain's elite, where status, power and reputation mean everything. 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
0: Rutshire, darling. 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
19: Hits Radio.
21: Emergency repairs are causing very slow traffic on the M62 westbound from junction 22 Rishworth Moor to junction 21 Milne Row. Meanwhile, a fallen tree has blocked King Street in Knutsford, heading north from Swinton Square to Church Hill. Also, temporary lights are affecting the A57 in Glossop between Glossop Road and Simmondley Lane for water main work. Whilst over in Cheshire, there's temporary lights on the A523 London Road from London Road to Mill Lane for telecom cable works.
19: Travel
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1: Taylor Swift, The Fate of Ophelia on Hits Radio. We have done all the scrolling for you online so you don't have to. Here's what's all over your timelines today. Netflix have just announced K-pop Demon Hunters is going on tour. Woo! Globally.
2: Wow.
1: The tour is planned for next year and will visit 150 cities.
2: Are they singing live? Because that is quite... I mean, those notes are very intense.
1: Well, they are intense. My question is, will there be real singers or will they be holograms?
2: Interesting.
1: Like ABBA or Voyage.
2: Voyage. All I know is that probably it will be a bunch of 10-year-olds, thousands of 10-year-olds, and producer Problemato.
1: Yeah.
2: Who is obsessed with K-pop Demon Hunters.
1: Well, this is the thing. So they're saying the actual singers are tipped to be the main acts on the tour.
2: Okay.
1: But as you said, 150. And singing Golden. We're going. It's going to be going a key down every night.
2: Yeah, by the end of it, it'll be like.
1: There's no way. That is not happening, is it? I can't wait to see it in
2: action,
1: actually.
2: That's going to be so fun.
1: It's going to be amazing. And more live performances on the way. Madonna, Shakira, and BTS have just been announced to headline the halftime show at the FIFA World Cup final. This is huge. Chris Martin is curating the performance.
2: Amazing.
1: And they're saying it's going to be even bigger than the Super Bowl halftime.
2: So this is the first ever FIFA World Cup halftime show.
1: It's so cool, isn't
2: Happy
1: it?
2: Football, everyone.
1: Happy football.
2: That's amazing. Madonna, Shakira, BTS. I can't wait.
1: Well, yeah, I mean, you just heard a preview of some of Madonna's songs, right?
2: From the new album. I did yesterday. Yeah, I got to hear four new songs from Confessions 2. Stuart Price, who produced it, played the songs to us in this bunker deep in London with the biggest speaker I've ever seen in my life. It was so good. Honestly, it's amazing.
1: Is it?
2: I really feel like it's a huge return to form for Madonna.
1: Oh!
2: I love it so much. I could talk about it for an hour.
1: Well, that is amazing. So Madonna live, BTS, and this woman, Shakira, bring on the FIFA World Cup halftime. Let's do it. It's Hits Radio.

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11: The top stories this hour. Ashton under Lyne MP Angela Rayner says she's been cleared of any deliberate wrongdoing over her tax affairs. It could pave the way for her potentially to challenge the Prime Minister for leadership of the Labour Party. Our reporter Johnny Freeman has more.
12: The former Deputy Prime Minister has been under investigation by HMRC over her failure to pay full stamp duty on a flat she owned in Hove in East Sussex. Admitting to that led to her resigning from Sir Keir Starmer's cabinet in September last year. Now, though, Ms Rayner says she's paid the outstanding £40,000 and won't face any further investigation. She's not ruling out standing against the Prime Minister, but she said she won't agree a deal with Greater Manchester Mayor Andy Burnham, who's also believed to be interested in the top job.
11: The family of a Stockport dad who took his own life are hoping wheelie bins could be used as a powerful tool to help anyone struggling with mental health.
13: These loads of bins out there, wheelie bins, etc. Not many have stickers on that can create conversation and create mental health awareness.
11: Johnny de Maupier and his family started the Bin Silence campaign after Philip's sudden death in October last year. It encourages people across the country to place special teardrop-shaped stickers on their bins to try and spark conversation. Johnny tells us the response has been huge.
13: Even if it stops today, which it won't do, I think we've already had an impact that we wanted to do. But it's going to have a bigger and bigger impact as we go along, the more stickers we get out there.
11: A man's due in court today after a police officer was reportedly attacked with a knife in Manchester. 40-year-old Dwayne Roxburgh has been charged following an incident on Denmark Road on Tuesday. City boosted their Premier League title hopes with a comfortable 3-0 win against Crystal Palace. The victory keeps Pep Guardiola's side 2 points behind leaders Arsenal with 2 games left to play. Meanwhile, Stockport County have booked a place at Wembley. They're into the League One playoff final after last night's 2-0 win against Stevenage. And Sir Paul McCartney says songs like Hey Jude can still unite people across political divides. The former Beatles says when people hear the song, they stop arguing and sing together instead.
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11: Still chilly today across Manchester and the northwest, with some sunny spells and some blustery showers. Highs of 12 degrees Celsius. That's the latest. I'm Alex Corns.
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14: That's right, Mega May has landed here at Hits Radio. It's Thursday, the 14th of May. It's just gone 7 a.m. and tomorrow we are giving you another chance to win life-changing cash. 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
14: Oh, yeah. 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This is happening tomorrow. 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Good luck.

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1: Good morning.
0: Now, you'll remember that last week we had the lovely Angelica Bell filling in while I was away working. And my mum was watching Nova for me for a few days. She's watched Nova loads. Like, she's obsessed with her. I feel like I gave birth to my mother's child, to be honest. The love is so intense. Yeah.
2: Wow.
0: So I was like, yeah, she's in good hands. It's fine. So I got these special clasps put onto the back of Nova's earrings to make sure that she can't fiddle with them and they won't fall out easily. So they're quite secure. But as a result, they kind of were like pulling the earring back into her lobe. So like, okay, they were really tight. And at one point, my mum FaceTimed me while I was away and she went, Flair, her earring is going inside. It's going too far. And I went, well, yeah. So what you need to do is loosen the back. No. I'll wait for you. You can come. I'll wait for you to come. I was like, Mom, just do it now. So she waited 3 days and just left it. I returned Friday night to find that I couldn't see the earring in her ear. So I thought my mum had taken it out. Oh, no. The diamond of the stud was now embedded in Nova's earlobe.
2: Oh my gosh.
0: It had gone all the way into the earlobe. You couldn't even see the diamond.
2: I can't even picture that. It went in her ear.
0: In the ear. So you could just see the back of the earring sticking out. And I was like, ha! Ah. So I attempted to perform a procedure at home to extract the earring. That didn't work. So then I took her to A&E. No one could do it there. They didn't have an ENT specialist on weekends. Go figure. So then they got us an appointment at a hospital for the following morning, an hour away. They were telling me they'd have to put Nova to sleep. They were saying they're going to have to take this earring. Oh my God, I was freaking
2: out. That's so scary.
0: Saying all my prayers, everything. I was just like, oh my God, please, please. Got there. Surgeon turns up, walks into the room, puts a glove on and goes, oh, let me just have a look. Nova's like, fidgeting, you know, obviously she's in pain.
2: Yeah.
0: 20 seconds later, he goes, I'm really sorry, Nova. And then he goes, okay, Mum, so the earring's out. And I went, excuse me? 20 seconds.
2: 20 seconds.
0: He's taking it out of her ear. Bob's your uncle. We were out of there.
2: That is a relief, isn't it?
0: But my mum, I was like, all because you couldn't be bothered to fiddle with the back of the earring to loosen it. And I didn't want to blame her because I could see that she felt bad. But I was just like, Mum, if you just listened to me, if you just loosened it 3 days ago.
2: Yeah, but your mum knows best, though.
0: Mum knows best.
2: Irene knows best, you know.
0: So imagine, I didn't think that like my mum babysitting Nova for 3 days would result in me being an A&E, having a surgeon digging a diamond stud out of her ear. What is going on, man? Even mums can't be trusted.
2: You can't trust mums. My mum looked after my dog. Not the same thing, obviously, but to me it is.
0: It's your baby.
2: I know, it's my baby. And she fed him a hot cross bun.
0: Wow.
2: And it went straight to the vet. It was awful. I think it cost so much money.
0: Yeah. This
2: and
0: is
2: I think
0: not
2: I
0: joke.
2: Did offer to go halves actually on that because I was like, I felt so bad. But yeah, mums are the worst.
0: Mm-hmm. A dangerous man.
2: Also, I love that the doctor called you mum rather than Fleur.
0: Yeah.
2: That's so weird.
0: Yeah, they do that now.
2: That's
0: when you go
2: so
0: in with a kid, they go, hi mum.
2: So, really?
0: Yeah, so weird.
2: But you're Fleurice, you're not mum. That's so funny.
0: 0333 2020 800. Let us know when you've had a babysitting nightmare. Maybe you were on duty and something went terribly wrong. 0333 2020 800. Here's The Wanted, All Time Low on Hits Radio's Throwback Thursday.

0: What a throwback. The Wanted, all-time low on Hits Radio. We're talking all-time lows when it comes to babysitting. 0333 2020 800 is our number to get in touch. Babysitting nightmares is what we're discussing this morning.
1: Yeah, Hannah's message saying, I was 13 years old. I had to watch two girls. They were 4 and 5. At 4 years old, apparently you can use a toilet, but not wipe.
0: Oh.
1: This is a lot. I initially told the girl, just wipe like your mum, but she refused and cried. In the end, it just got so bad, I ended up flooding their toilet. I wanted to be swallowed whole.
0: Oh, wow. Yeah, that's the situation right there. Dan sent a message in. I babysat two absolute nightmares once who decided to lock themselves inside their rooms and scream the entire time. Their mum arrived home and then yelled at me for allowing them to do that. Oh my God. See, this is the problem. Parents have got preferences as well. It's tricky when you're looking after people's kids. Yeah.
1: I don't know why they're blaming you though, Dan. I mean,
0: yeah,
1: they're
0: don't want to take responsibility, don't they? 0333 2020 800, babysitting nightmares. We will share your stories in a bit. More throwbacks on the way. We've got Eric Prydz. Stay there. Manchester's
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14: Emergency repairs are still causing congestion on the M62 heading west from junction 22 to junction 21 whilst over in Knutsford. A fallen tree has blocked King Street northbound from Swinton Square. Meanwhile, you may want to allow a bit of extra time because there's usual delays on the M61 going south at junction 1 for Swinton Interchange with a 15 minute to get through there. Also, usual congestion on the A57 at Mottram is taking 10 minutes. More on our websites.
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1: 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Good morning.
2: Morning.
1: We are discussing babysitting nightmares this morning. Thanks for all your messages. 0333 2020 800.
2: Joe's message saying, I babysat when I was young. To my horror, I woke up at 2 a.m. to find a parent with a random man walking around the house. She brought someone back when you were babysitting. That is so shocking, Joe.
1: That is a nightmare.
2: I can't believe that.
1: What?
2: Wow, the audacity.
1: I know. Claire says, babysat a child with a peanut allergy, asked if he wanted to feed the gerbils,

0: were peanuts in the feed.
1: No.
0: Luckily, after a lot of hand washing and checking, he was okay.
1: Thank you for letting us know, Claire.
0: Gosh.
1: Duty of care there.
0: Duty of care.
1: Nina sent us this voice note.
2: Hey guys, Nina here. So my babysitting nightmare was basically I had to babysit a little girl and I was sitting on her sofa watching Peppa Pig with her, and then the next minute she grabbed my hair and ripped out a whole handful of it. Cost me hundreds of pounds to fix in the hairdresser, so yeah, wasn't the best experience.
0: As soon as she said Peppa Pig, I knew that was the first mistake. Peppa Pig is very naughty. And she's banned in my house.
1: You hate Peppa Pig.
0: She's banned. She's so banned. Naughty. She's disrespectful to her parents. She just causes chaos
1: she
0: wherever she goes.
1: She hangs up on people.
0: This is it.
1: You're right, Fleur.
0: No wonder the kid pulled your hair out.
1: You should have done Bluey instead, I think.
0: Should have done Bluey.
1: Bluey is far more wholesome.
0: Now, it is Mental Health Awareness Week, and we want to talk to you about something very serious next. Stay there.

0: See ya, Unstoppable on Hits Radio. I can't hear that song now without hearing the AI slop versions.
1: Yeah, we were just singing it.
0: Where they have the meowing.
2: Meow, meow, meow, meow, meow.
1: Honestly, that is the perfect thing to watch on Mental Health Awareness Week.
0: It is. Listen, whatever picks up your mood, listen, if a strawberry marrying a banana makes you happy, watch it.
1: Lean in. It's actually a really important week and time to be vulnerable and lean on each other at the minute because of Mental Health Awareness Week, and chat about like whatever is on our minds.
0: Yes, exactly. Yesterday, James, you were very vulnerable on the Wheel of Truth about being single. So it landed on what have you been lying to yourself about, and you kind of admitted that although obviously you are happy and you are secure in yourself, but there are moments where you can feel a little lonely.
1: Yeah, and I just make myself really busy so that I don't feel too lonely. Yeah. But ultimately, like, yeah, it's okay to feel like that, isn't it? It's okay to say, you know, actually, it would be nice to share my life with someone. And after talking about yesterday, we had a message from Lizzie who said, I know on the radio you can laugh these things off, but I know being solo for so long can be hard. And then they offered to go on boy hunts, share stories, and go on a beautiful journey with me. Aww. How amazing is that? So yeah, I just wanted to say, like, it is a beautiful journey being single and going through that experience on your own and doing things for yourself. It's self-love, isn't it? Like, yeah. Even if you're just doing the dishes, it's self-love.
0: It is.
1: And I think it's important to take a second and remember that. And if you do feel lonely, you know, just remember that that's fine and that you won't always feel lonely. And it's okay if you do right now. But if you want us to pick you up this morning or let us know how you're feeling right now, you can send us a message anytime. Our number on WhatsApp is 0333 2020 800.
0: Yeah, there are lots of people as well doing exams right now. And that's a very daunting time.
1: And that definitely feels lonely.
0: It does. It does feel lonely because you go into your shell, you start to panic about your future. But just know everything will be okay. It's important to remember that every day isn't perfect. Life isn't perfect.
1: Yeah, and you don't.
0: That's okay.
1: When people tell you that, though, I feel like, when you're in your lowest moment, which I know that both of us have been at times, like, you don't believe that when people say everything will be okay. It just sounds so...
0: Yeah, you're like, whatever, what do you know?
1: Whatever, you don't understand, but it genuinely will be.
0: Yeah. And we are here to help you, okay? So send us a message if you just need a bit of uplifting energy this morning. 0333 2020 800. Sorry, James, this next song may be quite triggering for you.
1: Why have you done that?

0: Well, James, you're not the only one asking that question. Apparently, Katie Price is wondering where her husband is.
1: Oh, Katie Price. Did you see that video she posted? I feel like she was in a Dunelm, which, by the way, obsessed with. Dunelm yes. is heaven. She was like walking past the towels or whatever. She was saying how Lee, her husband, didn't make the flight from Dubai to London to be on Good Morning Britain. And in the background, where is my husband? And then she just started singing along, basically. Oh, my heart breaks.
0: Oh, Katie Pricey, we love you. Now, we are going to play a game of useless in a few moments. Can you beat Lynn's score of 34.8 seconds? It's a very good score.
1: It's really good.
0: Very good time. If you think so, call in right now, 0333 2020 800. All you have to do is get 10 questions wrong in the fastest time.
1: Let's test you, Fleur. Name an animal you'd find at a zoo.
0: Oh, that's really hard. You find every animal at a zoo.
1: That's a good point, yeah.
0: Why are you doing that to me?
1: Well, that's...
0: just pick a cat.
1: A cat. Are you? Well, technically a lion is a cat, isn't it? So that's the 10 second.
0: Oh, here we go. Yeah, you can't win with you. You can't win with
1: you. Well, luckily you're asking the questions, so we're fine.
0: Exactly. Yeah, I'm asking the questions. Although the other day, David gave us an example of how not to do it. How many time penalties did you give to David?
1: I gave him 8. He should have received 9 time penalties. That's 90 seconds. It's actually the worst useless we've ever had.
0: Yeah, it's the worst time we've ever had on record.
1: Insanely amazing. I loved it.
0: But he was so much fun. And he even did a little sing-song for us.
2: The smile on your face lets me know that you need me. There's a truth in your eyes saying you'll never leave.
1: Wow. One minute.
0: I love it. So extra bonus points if you can sing for us before the game. 0333 2020 800. Call us to play useless. We'll do it next.
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15: Hits Radio.
17: Problems have cleared from the M62 West between Junction 22 for Rishworth Moor to Junction 21. Meanwhile, King Street is blocked northbound from Swinton Square to Church Hill in Knutsford due to a fallen tree. Also, expect delays on the M61 southbound at Junction 1, whilst over in Salford, there's usual queues on the A57 Regent Road and M602 heading into Manchester. Look out for temporary lights on Manchester Road in Higher Folds between Marsland Green Lane and Windmill Lane, or on our website.
15: Travel
18: with Northern Trains. Beat the traffic and be quids in on the train.

0: Yeah, hum it, Olivia. Olivia Dean, Man I Need on Hits Radio. It's time for a game of Useless. This game requires you to answer 10 questions incorrectly in the fastest time. And stepping up to play this morning, we have Amber. Good morning, Amber.
1: Hello.
0: Hi, how are you?
2: Hi, Amber.
1: I'm good, thank you.
0: So, Amber, is there anything you're useless at?
1: I hate waking up in the morning.
0: So, what does that mean? Are you struggling? Do you get out of bed late? What's your usual morning routine?
1: I snooze my alarm maybe 20 times.
2: 20?
0: 20
3: that
0: times.
3: That feels like a record.
0: That's dangerous.
1: I snooze it every 2 minutes.
3: Every 2 minutes? Oh my God, I'd hate to sleep next to you.
0: What's
3: you
0: the longest time you've snoozed?
1: What was that, sorry?
0: What's the longest amount of time you've snoozed your alarm for?
1: I don't count, but probably a lot.
0: Yeah, man, that can get you late. Amber, you've got to be careful with that snoozing. Okay, let's remind you of the rules for Useless. If you go off topic, if you repeat an answer or you get the question right, James Barr, the Losercator, will add a time penalty of 10 seconds to your overall time. So please, don't do any of that.
1: Okay.
3: Yeah, Lynn is at the top of the loser board with an impressive time of 34.8 seconds right now. Do you think you can beat that? How are you feeling, Amber?
1: Yeah, I reckon I've got it.
3: Really? Oh. Wow. Yeah. Why so confident?
1: I listen to it every morning. So.
3: Okay, great.
0: Got this. All over it. Okay, Amber, your 10 questions start in 3, 2, 1. What country is Will best currently in?
1: China.
0: Smirnoff is a type of what?
1: Gin.
0: How old is Sam Smith?
1: 22.
0: What's the day after tomorrow?
1: Yesterday.
0: Honey comes from what animal?
1: Dog.
0: Who's Blue Ivy Carter's mother?
1: Beyonce.
0: What currency is used in the UK?
1: Euros.
0: In total, how many days in a leap year?
1: 3.
0: GTA 6 comes out in which month?
1: February.
0: Where is Niagara Falls?
1: England.
0: Stop the clock!
3: Ooh.
0: Oh! That was good. You were really calm in that round. It was brilliant.
1: I said Beyonce though, didn't I?
0: You did say Beyonce.
3: You did say Beyonce.
0: You did.
1: Yeah.
0: Yeah.
3: That's a time penalty, babes.
0: Oh, no.
3: Sorry about that, Amber. 10 seconds added immediately. GTA 6 could come out in February if it gets delayed again.
0: What? But it's not coming out in February.
3: I mean, it's just been perpetually delayed. It's the struggle out here.
0: But that doesn't make sense.
3: You're right. how many days are in a leap year? That was the question right
0: for. In total.
3: You said in total. You got me there. What currency is used in the UK? You said euros. You can use euros in certain places. I've seen that. You can.
0: We
3: you
0: don't
3: can
0: accept still, euros.
3: I'm pretty sure you can pay in euros in certain branches of various banks.
0: Mate. Banks.
3: Anyway, your time was 35.2.
0: Ooh.
3: I'll just add the one-time penalty, even though I think you can get a Smirnoff gin. But you know what? I don't want to be horrible to you. So it's now 45.2.
1: Thank you.
0: Oh my gosh. Are you happy with your performance there, Amber?
3: She's not happy.
1: Yeah, it wasn't too bad.
0: It's all right, isn't it?
3: Beyonce right. got you there.
0: Yeah, Beyonce got
3: Queen
0: you.
3: Queen Beyonce.
0: Man. Queen B. Have a great day, Amber.
1: Thank you. Bye.
3: Amber hated me.
0: Yeah, I mean, she came with a good energy and at the end. She's like, see you later, mate. I've got things to do.
3: See you, mate.
0: I've got alarms to snooze. It's Throwback Thursday. Let's get this on. Clean Bandit and Justin, Rather Be on Hits Radio.

0: Jess Glyn, Rather Be on Hits Radio. I'm very excited to say it is day 4 of season 4 of my grand piano. That means you're going to hear 4 notes. And if you can guess the song I'm playing, you'll win a grand. Talking of winning, you could win £350,000 tomorrow. Stay there, we'll tell you how.
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18: top stories this hour. Ashton under Lyne MP Angela Rayner has refused to rule out challenging the Prime Minister for leadership. It's after she was cleared in an investigation into her tax affairs. The former Deputy PM resigned from government over the issue in September last year. Our reporter Johnny Freeman has more.
19: Angela Rayner says she's relieved she can get on with her job after it was found she had not committed any deliberate wrongdoing. HMRC had been looking into claims she'd underpaid stamp duty on a house in Hove in East Sussex. It's been suggested Ms. Rayner could now run against Keir Starmer in any potential leadership race, something she hasn't ruled out, though she says she won't trigger a contest herself. She's also denied doing any kind of deal with the Mayor of Greater Manchester, Andy Burnham.
18: Elsewhere, we're hearing how a campaign which started in Stockport using wheelie bins to get people talking about their mental health is having a massive impact across the UK.
20: We've had people tell us that previously they have tried to take their own lives. I do genuinely think we will save somebody's life.
18: Johnny de Maupier started the Bin Silence campaign after his brother took his own life last year. It involves adding teardrop-shaped stickers on wheelie bins which have a reach out and talk message. Johnny says it's already making a huge difference.
20: The stories are endless. Well, I've had a message actually this morning on Instagram from somebody's postman saying, oh, I've seen these, I've ordered mine because it's had an impact on me already.
18: A man's been charged after a police officer was reportedly attacked with a knife on Denmark Road in Manchester. 40-year-old Dwayne Roxburgh is due at Manchester Magistrates Court today following the incident on Tuesday. City boss Pep Guardiola says he's proud of his side's campaign. A 3-0 win against Crystal Palace last night means they're only 2 points behind leaders Arsenal with 2 games left to play. Meanwhile, Stockport County are heading to the League One playoff final at Wembley. A 2-0 win over Stevenage sealed a 3-0 aggregate victory. And forecasters say temperatures in Greater Manchester could reach the mid-20s just in time for the late May bank holiday weekend. It's set to get a fair bit warmer at the start of next week.
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18: Still chilly today across Manchester and the northwest with some sunny spells and some blustery showers. Highs of 12 degrees Celsius. That's the latest. I'm Alex Corns.
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23: Well, that's really good timing because it's me and my dad's birthday tomorrow. So, best one ever.
0: Oh
22: my God.
0: Imagine winning before your birthday.
22: She has the same birthday as her dad.
0: Yeah.
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0: What?
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21: 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Manchester's. Hits.

0: Yes, Bebe Rexha and Faithless on Hits Radio. Good morning.
1: Good morning.
0: Will isn't here. He's left us.
1: I know. I miss him.
0: He's busy working, so it's the return of Flames, Fleur and James for this morning.
1: That's right.
0: As we're known on the streets. This morning, we've been talking all about babysitting nightmares. When have you been looking after a child and something's gone horribly wrong? We've got Ruth on the line. Good morning, Ruth.
2: Good morning.
1: Hi. Hello.
0: Please tell us your story, Ruth.
2: So, my nephew, who he's 16 now, so he's made it through this. So, when he was younger, maybe about two, I was taking him to nursery and got him all set up in the car, and then I needed to make sure I'd locked the door. Went back to my car and I realised, I don't know how I'd done it, but I'd locked the car, but my key was in the car.
0: Oh, no.
2: So,
0: no.
2: Yeah, so engine was going, it was winter, there was a lot happening, heating was on. Noah was absolutely fine, by the way, he was just loving life. But I was in a pure panic thinking, how the hell am I going to get this door open? I ended up having to knock onto my neighbour, who's a mechanic, and get him to help me smash the window. But what I needed to do was try and get my nephew to look at me so it could happen, so I didn't get any glass on him and things like that.
0: Oh, God.
2: He was just so nosy and curious that he was just looking at Gavin going, yeah, yeah, what are you doing?
1: Gavin from Autoglass. Wow.
2: Yeah, yeah, he replaced it as well. Yeah, so it was just a little bit of a nightmare trying to get back into my car.
1: But I can't believe you broke into your own car.
2: I know.
0: That's also terrifying.
2: Ironically, that car got stolen as well. So.
1: Did it?
0: That car.
1: No way.
0: Bad juju on that car.
1: Yeah, good riddance. What was it?
2: It was a Beetle, one of those little old school ones.
1: Oh, I remember those.
0: Yeah.
1: I used to love those cars.
3: It was so cool.
1: Probably they stole the whole car. That's so mad.
0: Mad. Don't be breaking and entering into any of your other property, all right?
1: Mm.
0: Look after yourself, Ruth.
2: All right, take care. Thanks, guys.
1: Have a great day, Ruth.
0: Honestly, this is giving me anxiety hearing all these stories. Now I'm going to be so nervous. I won't want anyone to look after my child ever again. Thanks, guys. Stay right there. Grand Piano is on the way next.

0: Pop Friends on Hits Radio. It's 8:14 on Thursday morning, and it's time for the game you've all been waiting for.
1: Fly East's Grand Piano.
0: Ah, oh, this game is like sunshine on a rainy day, isn't it?
2: Mm. Is it?
0: Every day I sit down at my piano and play you a new note from a song that only I know what the song is currently. But you might listen to the notes and know what the song is too. If that's the case, and you can guess it correctly, you will win yourself £1,000. Boom.
2: It's a lot of money.
0: It is a lot of money. So, day four of season four, backed by popular demand. Who is ready for the fourth note?
2: Me.
0: Okay. Remember, I add a bit each day. Turn up the volume. Listen very carefully. You could get £1,000 if you guess this right, okay? Here we go.
2: Oh.
0: Ooh.
2: Oh, I've got it now.
0: Oh.
2: It does.
0: I don't appreciate your sarcasm, James.
2: It does, Fleur, sound familiar.
0: Okay.
2: And I don't think other Grand Piano seasons have sounded as immediately familiar.
0: There we go.
2: So there's something in it. I think someone could know what it is, but okay, it's a stretch.
0: If you're listening right now, screaming your guess at the radio, call us right now. 0333-2020-800. Lines are now open. You have to be over 18. 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
2: Can we hear it again?
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14: There's one lane closed on the M60 clockwise from Junction 16 Pendlebury to Junction 17 Prestwich following an accident. Meanwhile, you may want to allow a bit of extra time because the M61's stop-start southbound at Junction 1 for Swinton Interchange taking 25 minutes. Also, it's slow on Regent Road and the M602 heading into Manchester, whilst over in Worsley there's delays on Walkden Road at the M60 Junction 13. That's the latest. There's more on our website.
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1: Far East's Grand Piano.
0: That's what the critics are calling it. Far East's Grand Piano, the most amazing game on radio.
2: No one has called it that.
0: That's what they're saying, man.
2: No one has called it that.
0: Season 4, we are back, and it is day 4. If you can guess the song I'm playing on my grand piano, you will win a grand. And on the phone, ready to try and win that grand this morning, we have Steph. Good morning, Steph.
3: Morning.
0: Hi, how you doing?
3: I'm okay, thanks. For you?
0: Yeah, doing all right, Steph. So, do you play along and listen to the grand piano each morning?
3: Yeah, when I'm in the car.
0: Okay. Mm. And did you know what this song was from the first note?
3: No.
2: Interesting.
0: Have you got any musical credentials? Do you play an instrument or anything like that?
3: I used to play a cornet years ago.
2: A cornet?
0: A cornet?
2: What's that? I don't know what that is. Is that a horn?
3: It's like a little trumpet.
0: Oh, yeah. A cornet. Never heard of it.
2: Looks like a snake. Just Googled it.
0: Okay, so you've got a good musical ear then?
3: Maybe.
2: Just before we play, Steph, I'd like to know, do you personally think this is the most amazing game on the radio?
3: I think it's fabulous.
2: Great, okay, there we go.
0: Thank you, Steph. See, that's another one, I'm going to add that as well. Fabulous. Thank you. Okay. So, Steph.
3: Yeah.
0: What song do you think I'm playing on my grand piano?
3: I think it might be Alex Warren, Fever Dream.
0: Ooh. Okay, let's listen to the notes one more time. What section of the song does that remind you of?
3: I don't really know. Maybe just as it goes into the chorus, but I don't know.
0: Okay. All right, Steph. Well, I can tell you that your musical ear from all that cornet play might have helped you. Might not have.
2: God, this is going to take a while.
0: Steph, your guess is... It's incorrect.
2: Oh, Steph.
3: Never mind.
2: Another chicken sent to the Nando's.
0: What? Do you know what? That's a good guess, though, because the notes are very similar. They are very similar to that song. Yeah, they are. So good guess. Good guess. Thanks for calling.
2: That's interesting.
3: No, thank you.
0: Have a great day, Steph.
3: And you. Thank you. Bye.
2: Bye, Steph. So that's sort of a clue you've given us there.
0: Maybe. Okay, we go again tomorrow. Day 5 of season 4. And I actually think, you said, James, this sounds more familiar than any other grand piano. And I actually think the more notes I add, it's going to become very clear. It could go tomorrow.
2: Really?
0: Yeah. So make sure you're listening tomorrow morning. Okay. James and I have been invited to Buckingham Palace. This is not a drill.
2: I'm not sure why.
0: And we're not prepared. So we've called on a friend that we think can help prep us, the most regal person we know. Find out if he can make us a little posher next.

0: One Direction, Steal My Girl. What a throwback on Hits Radio's Throwback Thursday. Now, I don't like to go on about it, but me and James are going to be at Buckingham Palace this afternoon.
1: I'm actually, I don't know that I'm a, I shouldn't really be allowed in.
0: Yeah, you really shouldn't.
1: One Google of me and they'll turn me away at the
0: door.
1: Yeah,
0: let's hope they don't do an online search. Let us pray. But we need some guidance and help with our etiquette because we don't know how to behave. So we've got the perfect person for that. Please welcome Tom Reed Wilson to the show.
2: Woo. Oh, well, you know, I think all I need to say to you two is be your delicious selves. I can go now.
0: Tom, you know that's not true.
1: That's not going to work,
0: you know,
1: Tom.
0: That's not true.
2: They're going to gobble you up.
0: More, speaking of gobbling, so I don't know how to behave when there's free food. And I don't know, is there a rule about how much you can eat?
2: There's not. There'll probably be... you're one up on me because I've only ever been to Clarence House. But... there's normally a refreshment tent and they're very flattered if you go for it. But what I would say is take very, very small mouthfuls because you never know when you're going to be suddenly nobbled or buttonholed by somebody flanking you and you don't want to have a mouthful of food. So just take just enough so that you can masticate easily.
0: Little nibbles.
2: And get through it very, very fast. And it's all about discourse today.
1: Discourse?
2: All about discourse. There's a huge amount of standing. Is you need to clench your gluteus maximus because you don't want to sort of droop like a week-old rose. And that does happen after a little while because you're standing. That's the hardest part, actually, is the amount of standing one has to do.
1: Really? There's
0: that's
1: no
0: so
1: seats?
0: True, yeah.
1: There's no garden furniture, no rattan.
2: Clench your bottom. Just clench your bottom. Because you think about the core and you try to think about the core and after a while and when you're eating it goes. It just inevitably goes. So then you have to find something else and it's always the bottom.
1: What do I talk? If the king or Camilla are there, the queen, don't call her Camilla. That would be a nightmare.
0: Yeah,
1: What do we say to them if they come on over? Or should we go over to them?
2: Well, it's terribly easy. Think of the two H's, harm and jam. So first of all, the very first thing you say is Your Majesty. And then from then on, it's Sir to the King. And it's Ma'am as in ham and not Mom as in harm. Think that if you say Mom, it'll harm the conversation. It's ham to the conversation.
1: Oh, that's really difficult.
0: Ooh, ham.
1: I'm
0: now going to go, Your Majesty, well, ham. That's what I'm going to do.
1: Your Majesty, sir, ma'am,
2: imagine
1: ham. This conversation is so dead, but it's what we need, Tom.
0: Tom, thank you so much for those tips.
2: I mean, it's an undiluted delight to engage in discourse with you two anyway, as I well know.
1: Oh Tom.
2: It's stopping the discourse that's hard.
0: No! Well, speaking of, we've got to get Bruno Mars on now.
1: Love you, Tom.
0: We've got to stop the discourse.
2: We've got to stop the discourse.
1: The discourse is ended.

0: That's Bruno Mars, I Just Might, on Hits Radio, Your Majesties. Do you think we're going to be all right today, James?
1: I'm a bit concerned. I think you'll be okay. You met King Charles this week at the King's Trust Awards.
0: I was really nervous. And I'm going to be even more nervous again today because now it's like we're in his house. Like, this is serious.
1: No, man. We're not. Actually, sorry to break it to you. Oh. We're just in the garden. And it's raining.
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18: There are queues on the M60 clockwise from Junction 16 for Pendlebury to Junction 17 for Prestwich after an earlier accident. Meanwhile, an obstruction has partially blocked the same route from Junction 11 for Barton to Junction 12, the Eccles Interchange. Also expect delays on the A57 Regent Road and M602, heading inbound into Manchester, taking 10 minutes. A bit further away, Trinity Way is congested from Cheetham Hill Road to the A6 Chapel Street. That's the latest. There's more on our website.
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2: With Fleur East, Will and James.
0: So Madonna, Shakira and BTS have all been announced to headline the halftime show at the FIFA World Cup final. This is huge.
3: It's amazing. I'm finally into football.
0: Yes,
3: this
0: finally.
3: This is so exciting.
0: We've got you in, James. Chris Martin is curating the performance.
3: Wow.
0: They said it's going to be even bigger than the Super Bowl halftime performance.
3: So who's playing, by the way?
0: Yeah, don't ask me.
3: I don't know. In the final.
0: No idea.
4: We won't know until the end.
3: Oh, yes, of course. We won't know until the end.
0: Yeah, but I don't even know, I don't know anything about it. But we won't know who's playing the final, yes, until the final.
3: But Madonna is there. And BTS.
0: Where's Will when you need him,
3: eh? Shakira, come back,
0: Where's Will?
3: Always forgiven.
0: Where is he, man?
3: So they're doing the interval. That's huge.
0: It's huge, yeah.
3: Oh, I'm so excited.
0: The first one as well. It's going to be really, really amazing.
3: The first game or the first time?
0: First ever halftime FIFA performance.
3: Halftime, I forgot it's called halftime.
0: I love it. When we talk about football, it's like a different language.
3: But you're a massive Arsenal fan now.
0: Yeah, but that's all I understand.
3: So if Arsenal were in you'd know everything.
0: Yeah, I'd know everything.
3: Great.
0: But it's the World Cup, so Arsenal won't be in them.
3: Well, some
0: at
3: of
0: least I know that.
3: Some of the players might be.
0: But Arsenal won't be playing in the World Cup. How funny. Something maybe we know a bit more about now. Netflix have just announced K-pop Demon Hunters is going on tour. Woo! The tour is planned for next year. 150 cities.
3: No, that's 150 cities. That's a massive world tour.
0: Yeah, it's huge.
3: How many people do that many cities?
0: I mean, no one.
3: That's, honestly, you need a break.
0: Well, it's not been confirmed, but the actual singers are tipped to be the main acts of the tour. But, I mean, they could be holograms.
3: Yeah. Well, this is it. I mean, when we've seen them perform live, did they do the Oscars? I feel like they always sing the song like a couple of octaves lower.
0: Yeah, oh, yeah, they bring the key down.
3: You know that when you're in a lucky voice and you take the key down?
0: 150 cities, that key's going to be in the floor by the last show. Singing Golden.
3: We're going up, up.
0: We're going down, down, down.
3: Some real Barry White tones.
0: Barry White tones. I can't wait to see it, though. They are going to make money.
3: Oh, yeah.
0: Everyone is obsessed with K-pop Demon Hunters.
3: It's just going to be a bunch of 15, 10-year-olds and then our producer, Problemato.
0: Yep,
3: in
0: the crowd.
3: Who is obsessed.
0: Yep.
3: Every time we go out with him, he requests it. It doesn't matter where you are.
0: And he genuinely really wants to hear it on the dance floor.
3: And he made us all watch the film. Did you finish the film?
0: No, I haven't even watched it.
3: You just said you couldn't wait to see the tour.
0: Yeah, because I can't wait to see how much money they're going to make. Right, it's going to be massive, isn't
3: it? Sure, right. Fake fan alert.
0: I'm not into it. I've said it. I'm not into it. It's Anne-Marie, 2002 on Hits Radio.

0: Love.
1: Oh, Anne-Marie, 2002 on Hits Radio's Throwback Thursday. Now again, I don't want to go on about it, but me and James are going to the King's Garden party today.
2: It's the King's Trust's 50th anniversary.
1: Yes.
2: You remember we had Sahara on our show?
1: We did.
2: And it was so beautiful. So yeah, we're now going to Buckingham Palace. It's a bit stressful.
1: I can't believe it. So we called on Tom Reed Wilson for a little etiquette lesson. He told us that we have to try and clench our buttocks to stand up straight the whole day because we're not sitting down, apparently.
2: Yeah, apparently we have to stand up all day.
1: Yeah, that's not happening. And we need to take small little nibbles.
2: Rather because... than because you don't want a mouthful if a member of the royal family comes close to chat to you.
1: Exactly. And we've had this voice note sent in from Abby.
3: Oh my goodness, guys. Have I just heard? I'm late to the radio this morning. Are you off to the King's Garden party? That's amazing. I went a couple of years ago for the Queen's. Oh my goodness. The sandwiches, the little cups of tea, the mini cakes, the roses in the garden are absolutely phenomenal. But if you're wearing heels, you better prepare your ankles for the day because that grass is so soft and so luxurious. Your feet will literally give way every 2 seconds. So make sure you have them little circle pads that go on the bottom of your heels so you save yourself.
1: Oh, man, I don't have those circle things that go on the bottom of your heel.
2: What is she talking about?
1: What am I going to do? They're like a little plastic thing. You stick it on the back of your heel it makes the heel flat so you can walk on grass and
2: right.
1: stuff. Right. I don't have that.
2: I have some Crocs you can borrow if you want to wear
1: those.
2: Oh,
1: I can't wear Crocs, James. Maybe if you're on your way into work and you can pick some up for me, can you just drop them in to the studio?
2: What are they called?
1: Like heel covers.
2: Okay. Yeah.
1: I guess.
2: Please drop them off.
1: Please, I need help, guys.
2: Hits Towers.
1: My ankles aren't strong enough for this. They're really not strong enough.
2: It's going to be so funny.
1: On the way, we're going to tell you all the information you need to win £350,000 tomorrow. Stay there.
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21: Top stories this hour. Ashton MP Angela Rayner has been cleared of any deliberate wrongdoing over her tax affairs, potentially paving the way for the former Deputy PM to run for Sir Keir Starmer's job. It's been rumoured she would run in any eventual leadership race. It's something she didn't deny when speaking to ITV News.
22: I want to deliver as part of the team, and I've always said that it is a team effort.
23: Would you want to be leader?
22: We do have to have a leader, and we've got a leader, and I'm not going to go into hypotheticals, but...
23: So you're not ruling out potentially taking over
22: as leader? What I have said that we have to do better.
21: Ms Rayner has denied any potential pact with Greater Manchester Mayor Andy Burnham. Elsewhere, the family of a Stockport dad who took his own life are hoping wheelie bins could be used as a powerful tool to help anyone struggling with mental health.
24: These loads of bins out there, wheelie bins, etc., not many have stickers on that can create conversation and create mental health awareness.
21: Johnny Demopier and his family started the Bin Silence campaign after his brother Philip's sudden death in October last year. It encourages people across the country to place special teardrop-shaped stickers on their bins to try and spark conversations. Johnny tells us the response has been massive.
24: Even if it stops today, which it won't do, I think we've already had an impact that we wanted to do, but it's going to have a bigger and bigger impact as we go along, the more stickers we get out there.
21: The man's due in court today after a police officer was reportedly attacked with a knife in Manchester. 40-year-old Dwayne Roxburgh has been charged following an incident on Denmark Road on Tuesday. City boosted their Premier League title hopes with a comfortable 3-0 win against Crystal Palace. The win keeps Pep Guardiola's side 2 points behind leaders Arsenal with 2 games left to play. Meanwhile, Stockport County have booked a place at Wembley. They're into the League One playoff final following last night's 2-0 win against Stevenage. And Sir Paul McCartney says songs like Hey Jude can still unite people across political divides. The former Beatle says when people hear the song, they stop arguing and sing together instead.
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21: Still chilly today across Manchester and the northwest, with some sunny spells and some blustery showers. Highs of 12 degrees Celsius. That's the latest. I'm Alex Corns.
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0: Mega May.
1: Yes, you heard it here first. Mega May is well and truly on. Tomorrow, we're giving you another chance to win life-changing cash. An incredible £350,000.
2: Phenomenal.
1: Yeah. Yesterday's winner, Emma, couldn't believe when she got the call, and it has changed her life.
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0: Oh, Zara Larsson, Midnight Sun. She's having a real moment right now, isn't she? I'm loving it. How does she sing while people are holding her up in a lift and her legs are above her head?
1: I know, she's superhuman, Zara Larsson.
0: She really is. On to the pond down. Yeehaw! James and I are attending the King's Garden Party today, wouldn't you know? And there will be a lot of important people there we're rubbing deltoids with. So, for the pond down today, I think we should do royal things and celebrities. For example, Millie Bobby Crown.
1: Millie Bobby Crown, that's so good. I'm just Googling deltoid. Okay, Corgi to Aura.
0: Oh!
1: Celebs and royal things.
0: That's great.
1: Great.
0: That is great. Royal things and celebrities, yes. Send your best puns in. 0333 2020 800. It's Throwback Thursday, so we've got songs like this all day. Here's Maroon 5, This Love, on Hits Radio.

0: Olivia Dean. So easy to fall in love on Hits Radio. Okay, back to the pun down. Yeah. Today, we're combining royal things and celebrities. What have we got?
1: What about Tom Holland, owner? Megan Hyde Parkle.
0: Hey, that's good.
1: Megan Regent Parkle.
0: Oh, okay.
1: Megan, I can't think of any other royal parks. Greenwich Parkle.
0: Okay, I'll take it.
1: Megan Green Parkle.
0: Okay, enough. DP on the text has sent in Sting Charles II.
1: Oof.
0: It's good, isn't it?
1: That is good.
0: I like that one. Adam has sent in Palace Cooper.
1: Really nice.
0: Very good. I like this one from Nick. Fleur East Wing of Buckingham Palace.
1: Yeah, really specific.
0: We should try and get into the East Wing today.
1: We should.
0: Royal things and celebrities. Keep the puns coming. 0333 2020 800. We've got such a huge tune on the way from Mabel. Stay there.
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7: The M60 is partially blocked clockwise from Junction 11, Barton to Junction 12, Eccles Interchange due to an obstruction. Meanwhile, you may want to allow a bit of extra time because there's delays on the M61 southbound at Junction 1, Swinton Interchange with 10-minute delays. Also expect queues on the A57 Hyde Road at Mottram taking 10 minutes. A bit further away, minor delays affect Metrolink between East Didsbury and Rochdale Town Centre. There's more on our website.
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0: Taylor Swift, The Fate of Ophelia on Hits Radio. Time for the finale. Yeah. Okay, so today we are combining royal things and celebrities. What have we got, Cowboy James?
1: I've got Chapel Throne.
0: Oh, that's good.
1: Crown Jewels Holland.
0: We've had a few of those.
1: And what about Royal Wavered Beckham?
0: Oh, very nice. Tina has sent in Garden Par Tina Fey.
1: Nice. That's very good, Tina. Sorry, was that her name?
0: Yes.
1: Oh.
0: It was. Kevo sent in Throne and Keating.
2: Kevo.
0: Keely sent in Julia Roberts.
2: Keely.
0: And Julie sent in Prince Harry Styles.
2: Julie.
0: What? Every time. Tony on the text has sent in Throny Christie. Everyone's getting bigged up here. Kirsty sent in Polo Nutini.
1: That's very good, Kirsty. Kirsty. Love that.
0: Very good. And I also really enjoy this one from Sean. Lenny Henry VIII.
1: I can't do it with Sean.
0: Sean. But there can only be one winner in this town. And that decision lies with me. I like this one from Tracy. Duchessie J. And we've had this one from Lucy. Monarchith Lemon.
1: That is very clean.
0: That's very good. Oh, there's a new one that's just come in that I think I might have to give the win to.
1: Really?
0: Andy has sent in David Beckingham Palace.
1: That's very good.
0: But I think this is really clever, and hopefully I do it justice. I'm going to give it to Tina on the text for Ramesh Coronation.
1: Oh, that's good. Is that meant to be coronation?
0: Yes.
1: Yeah.
0: It's very good.
1: Ramesh
0: and Ranganathan.
1: Yeah, that's
0: very good.
1: Very good.
0: All for pun and pun for all. Oh, it's Throwback Thursday. Let's get on this banger.
2: Nice one, Tina.

0: It's a murder on the dance floor on Hits Radio. Now, we did say we didn't want to go on about this, but we are going to the Royal Garden Party at Buckingham Palace. James, how do you feel?
1: Well, have you checked the weather?
0: Yeah, let's not talk about that.
1: Because we're not actually in the palace. They're not letting us in the palace. We're just going to the garden. Just keeping it real for us.
0: Just killing my vibe.
1: We've been invited to the garden for tea. But it's going to rain, isn't it? There's thunderstorms expected this afternoon. And it's only 12 degrees. What are you wearing?
0: I've got a dress, my legs are out, and I'm wearing heels.
1: Right, I want to wear... This is just going to be so awful. You're going to ruin their lawn.
0: I'm going to ruin the lawn, I'm going to ruin my heels.
1: I don't know if I want to go, if I'm honest.
0: What?
1: Terrible. Terrible.
0: How dare you?
1: I don't want to stand up and be cold in the rain all day. I just don't...
0: When you get an invitation from the king to have mini sandwiches in his garden, right?
1: Soggy sandwiches.
0: You say yes.
1: Soggy sandwiches.
0: Soggy mini sandwiches. You say yes. Should we try and steal something?
1: It's just a garden. Come on.
0: Let's try and steal something.
1: Okay.
0: And bring it back.
1: That sounds like something we definitely shouldn't do. What do you think we'll steal?
0: We could steal some cutlery.
1: No, you can't talk about that on the radio,
0: Fleur.
1: No,
0: yeah, we can't. I've said it now. I've incriminated us.
1: They're going to be on the radio and say, I'm going to steal a silver spoon from the king. So what do you think is going to happen?
0: Why not? All right, I'll just bring back the little paper thing from the cupcake.
1: We'll get something.
0: All right, fine.
1: Yeah, we'll definitely steal something. Yeah.
0: Amazing.
1: I might steal an orb.
0: Steal an orb.
1: An orb? No, a sword?
0: A sword.
1: What's the thing called? A spectre?
0: Yeah, bring the spectre.
1: Yeah, let's bring that home. That's pretty easy to do, isn't it? And then we'll do a Mean Girls and take it all apart and share it with all of our listeners.
0: Break it up for everyone. On the way, we've got a throwback from Pink. Stay there.
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21: The M60 clockwise has cleared from Junction 11 Barton, turning to Junction 12 for Eccles Interchange after an earlier obstruction. Meanwhile, King Street is blocked northbound from Swinton Square to Church Hill in Knutsford due to a fallen tree. Also expect 10-minute delays on the M61 southbound at Junction 1 Swinton Interchange turning, whilst over in Longdendale, the A57 at Mottram is taking 15 minutes. Normal service has resumed on Metrolink between the airport and Victoria. There's more on our website.
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15: with Northern Trains. Beat the traffic and be quids in on the train.

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1: It's the Hits Radio Breakfast Show. 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
2: See ya.
1: Oh, and Shana Bol.
2: Cheap Thrills.
1: Oh, TLC Creep.
2: Oh, we're going that far back. I love it.
1: What?
2: Oh, Milky.
1: Oh, what a song.
2: Tom Green, man.
1: He always knows what to do, man. What a guy.
2: Especially on a sunny day. Not that it is that. Well, sort of.
1: Well, in some places.

0: I can't believe it. That's all from us this morning. Thanks for listening to our show.
1: Thanks for having us on.
0: Yeah, we've had a good day. Although we are missing Will.
1: I know. He's in LA filming something with Red Bull. Is that right?
0: Whatever, Will.
1: Yeah, come on, Will.
0: Get another jobs. Anyway, so we're back tomorrow. And David Tennant is on this show.
1: Amazing.
0: Doctor Who Rivals.
1: That's so cool.
0: Oh, you got to talk about it. Also, we're going to get you in the mood for Eurovision. It's happening this weekend. It's come around, guys. And another day of my fabulous game, Grand Piano. You can win a grand. See you then. Manchester's Hit
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19: Top stories this hour. Ashton-under-Lyne MP Angela Rayner has refused to rule out challenging the Prime Minister for leadership after she was cleared in an investigation into her tax affairs. The former Deputy PM resigned from government over the issue in September last year. Our reporter Johnny Freeman has more.
20: Angela Rayner says she's relieved she can get on with her job after it was found she had not committed any deliberate wrongdoing. HMRC had been looking into claims she'd underpaid stamp duty on a house in Hove in East Sussex. It's been suggested Ms. Rayner could now run against Sir Keir Starmer in any potential leadership race, something she hasn't ruled out, though she says she won't trigger a contest herself. She's also denied doing any kind of deal with the Mayor of Greater Manchester, Andy Burnham.
19: Wiringhow, a campaign which started in Stockport using wheelie bins to get people talking about their mental health, is having a massive impact across the UK.
21: We've had people tell us that previously they have tried to take their own lives. I do genuinely think we will save somebody's life.
19: Johnny de Maupier started the Bin Silence campaign after his brother took his own life last year. It involves adding teardrop-shaped stickers on wheelie bins, which have a reach out and talk message. Johnny says it's already making a huge difference.
21: The stories are endless. Well, I've had a message actually this morning on Instagram from somebody's postman saying, oh, I've seen these, I've ordered mine, because it's had an impact on me already.
19: A man's been charged after a police officer was reportedly attacked with a knife on Denmark Road in Manchester. 40-year-old Dwayne Roxburgh is accused of several charges following the incident on Tuesday. City boss Pep Guardiola says he's proud of his side's campaign. A 3-0 win against Crystal Palace means they're only 2 points behind leaders Arsenal. There's only 2 games left to play, though. Meanwhile, Stockport County are heading to the League One playoff final at Wembley. It's after a 2-0 win over Stevenage, which sealed a 3-0 aggregate victory. And forecasters say temperatures in Greater Manchester could reach the mid-20s just in time for the late May bank holiday weekend. It's set to get a fair bit warmer at the start of next week.
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19: Still chilly today across Manchester and the northwest, with some sunny spells and some blustery showers. Highs of 12 degrees Celsius. That's the latest. I'm Alex Corns.
22: Yeah, almost there. Morning, friends. Another alarm ticked off. It's Tom Green on Hits Radio, the throwback hour with Natasha Bedingfield in the mix with the weekend.
18: The Hits Radio.

final push. There we go. Brace for a weekend. We're almost there. Natasha Bedingfield and Unwritten on Hits Radio. It is Thursday. It's Tom Green. And all the winning continues on the show today. Make Me a Winner paying out tomorrow. 325 grand yesterday, 350 grand tomorrow. Your next chance to get involved is with me momentarily. But hey, we got a throwback hour to do first, haven't we? And best one of the week, I think it could be said it is.

0: 90s archive when it comes to throwbacks, because it gives really good stuff like this. Like, there's loads of Black Eyed Peas songs that you play all the time that we know all the time, and then there's this, which was massive when it came out, but it sort of got under the radar a little bit. The tune's called Don't Lie. See Us before that, and Sugar Bays as well. We all praise the laminated book of throwbacks. Wipe clean. That's why it's laminated. All right, 0333 2020 800 if you want to get involved in the show. We do this thing called the roll call. It's every day. Doesn't ask much of you. I just need your name, where you are, and what you are doing. Not in like a creepy way. I just want to know. 0333 2020 800. And right, I will continue with throwbacks from TLC, Nick Jonas, and Neo on the way next.
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0: Yeah, Mega May is here, which means two payouts every single week. We have a Wednesday winner and we have a Friday winner. So we handed out 325 grand yesterday, but tomorrow we need to hand out 350. Sound like a little bit of you? If it is, text the word win to 63103 right now, and those texts are 250 plus your standard network rate. 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Over 18s only. Lives close at 5 p.m. on Friday, which is tomorrow, when someone will bag 350 grand. Get it? You can have it all, or stick with me, because on the way I've got Jessie J, Spice Girls, Nicole Scherzinger before 11 o'clock. It's Throwback Thursday.
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5: Mr. and Little Miss are back in Happy Meal and they're off on a road trip. Your little one can go somewhere exciting with Little Miss Brave. Laugh all the way there with Mr. Tickle or make up an adventure all of their own. On this road trip, anything's possible. Some fun, some food, it's all inside this Happy Meal. Until the 8th of June from 11 a.m. Includes one pre-selected book or toy while stocks last, subject to availability.

Jesse J and Domino on the best hour of radio of the day as we power through this week. I don't mind a five-day week when it feels like this. We got through quick. It's Tom Green on Hits Radio. And can I say, I always like to tell you when I'm impressed by you. I've been impressed by you this week because you've been smashing Subway Shuffle. We've handed out 2 grand yesterday, 1 grand and a half before it, 2 grand.

0: call crew. Sorry, I feel like I've been busy today and I've not mentioned you. Hello to Rosa, looking for a shout out. Running late for work right now, but with Hits Radio on. Well, you've prioritised right, Rosa, is what I would say. Get yourself toast and breakfast. Think about getting to work later. Stick Hits Radio on. Very good stuff. Or when you get to the office, just tell your smart speaker to play us and we start through smart speaker magic. Hello to Phil as well. Hello to Lorna and Lydia, looking for a shout out. Thanks, guys, for sticking us on. And Emma saying, Tom, it is my go on Subway Shuffle today. I hope it is. Lines open in like 45 minutes. Spice Girls and Milky, all on the way next. Stay there.
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last time you watched the Spice Girls film? I wonder if it still stands up 26 years later since it came out. I mean, it was probably longer than that. It was 97 it maybe came out, I think. One of, do I dare call it, a cinematic masterpiece. It was by a guy, the director was a guy called Bob Speer, something like that. He also was the guy behind Absolutely Fabulous, so it was great. I used to love that film, the Spice Girls film. Had it on VHS, ask your parents. It is Tom Green on Hits Radio. And right, okay, all the winning going on for Mega May. 325 grand yesterday, 350 grand tomorrow. And this is Nicole Scherzinger on Hits Radio.

0: Sarah saying, Tom, you have really treated us today. I said this yesterday. I really went through the laminated book and picked out some bangers today. I know. I am blowing smoke at my own bop, but when it's this good, why would I not? Timbaland and Nelly Furtado finishing things off. Before that, a Nicole Scherzinger song I absolutely love, Don't Hold Your Breath. That Pussycat Dolls tour going around the UK very soon. Very exciting if you got tickets. It's good stuff. Gwen Stefani on the way. Tame Impala, Jenny, Dracula, and 350 grand in Make Me a Winner and winning with Subway. I mean, you're not going to move up before 11, are you? Because there's so much to come.
1: 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Tom Green with Subway. Grab a chicken tikka sub. Succulent chicken breast in a tikka spice.
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3: 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The adventure is over halfway. Some pairs are horse riding through stunning hills, others are taking big risks, and some are dancing in taxis. And this week, information is revealed about the final checkpoint. 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And whose journey could be about to hit a dead end? The journey is epic. 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
13: top stories this hour. Ashton-under-Lyne MP Angela Rayner has been cleared of any deliberate wrongdoing over her tax affairs, potentially paving the way for the former Deputy PM to run for Sir Keir Starmer's job. It's been rumoured she'd run in any eventual leadership race, something she didn't deny when speaking to ITV News.
15: I want to deliver as part of the team, and I've always said that it is a team effort.
18: Would you want to be leader?
15: We do have to have a leader, and we've got a leader, and I'm not going to go into hypotheticals, but...
18: So you're not ruling out potentially taking over?
15: What I have said, that we have to do better.
13: Ms Rayner's denied any potential pact with Greater Manchester Mayor Andy Burnham, though, where Streeting is reportedly also planning a bid to be named Labour leader. The family of a Stockport dad who took his own life are hoping wheelie bins could be used as a powerful tool to help anyone struggling with mental health. Johnny Demopier and his family started the Bin Silence campaign after Philip's sudden death in October last year. It encourages people across the country to place special teardrop-shaped stickers on their bins to try and spark conversation. Johnny tells us the response has been huge.
19: Even if it stops today, which it won't do, I think we've already had an impact that we wanted to do, but it's going to have a bigger and bigger impact as we go along, the more stickers we get out there.
13: The UK economy unexpectedly grew in the first month of the Iran war in March. Figures show GDP expanded by 0.6% in the first 3 months of the year. Man's due in court today after a police officer was reportedly attacked with a knife in Manchester. 40-year-old Dwayne Roxburgh has been charged following an incident on Denmark Road on Tuesday. Another man's been charged over an attack at a former synagogue in East London. The 31-year-old's accused of arson with intent to endanger life in Whitechapel in Tower Hamlets this month. And Madonna, Shakira and K-pop band BTS will co-headline the halftime show at the World Cup final this summer. It's been curated by Chris Martin from Coldplay. The tournament's being held across the US, Canada and Mexico, with the final in New Jersey on the 19th of July.
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13: Still chilly today across Manchester and the northwest, with some sunny spells and some blustery showers. Highs of 12 degrees Celsius. That's the latest. I'm Alex Corns.
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22: Join us tomorrow morning. Rivals is back for season 2 and David Tennant will be on this show after 8.
0: Love it. That's good for David Tennant. Great Friday guest with Fleur, who's back tomorrow. But right, throwback Thursday awaits. All those Make Me a Winner details and Gwen Stefani's on the way. Morning.
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21: Don't turn it up. Manchester's

Hey, friends. Happy Thursday morning. Or what's left of it, anyway. Last 50 minutes. Olivia Dean. And Man I Need. It's Hits Radio. It's Tom Green. Thanks for sticking us on. And nice and busy on the old WhatsApps already. Hello to Dale from JD Services looking for a shout-out. Hello to Izzy as well, loving the show. And hello to Joanne praying TG we get through for the Subway Shuffle today. Well, Joanne, only time will tell. People already calling. You are too early. This is the penultimate one as well. £2,000 up for grabs in the next, like, 20 minutes, so don't go anywhere. And how was your Wednesday night? Oh, I knew I would tell you. I was with my mate Emma yesterday, and I think she might have given me the worst brag in history. So I wanted to do this. We'll do this for, like, 10 minutes on the show. I want your, like, worst ever flexes. Things that you've tried to show off with that are just rubbish. Because this is what I was chatting with my mate Emma yesterday. I don't know even why we were talking about this. She tried to brag about her Duolingo streak, which is the amount of days you've done Duolingo. And she's like, she got a screen grab. She's like, I've done 1,869 days of Duolingo in a row. I was like, I don't care. Is that a brag? Have you got any of these? 0333 2020 800. Like, your worst brags or your worst flexes that someone's tried to do with you. And as soon as I left Emma for lunch, and then I got home and I was like, she's done 1,869 days of Duolingo. And this is what struck me. That means she's been doing it on Christmas Day. Oh, nothing says Christmas like a bit of Duolingo, does it? Over your turkey. Get these in. And I'm going to do this. Gwen Stefani on Hits Radio.

0: Tame Impala and Dracula. It's Radio. It's Thursday. Your rubbish flexes. I think we might have found a new high or low, depending on how you look at it.
1: Hi, Tom. My thing is I have a 9-year time hop streak. I know. Awesome, right?
0: It's pretty cool.
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0: And right, it is back to payouts every single week. A Wednesday winner and a Friday winner. And Emma got the call yesterday for £325,000. And what a great winner she was.
4: Oh my God. Oh my goodness God. I cannot believe that.
0: The definition of a happy chappy.
4: Well, really good timing because it's me and my dad's birthday tomorrow, so best one ever.
0: I love Emma's accent as well. So good. 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But time is ticking because Friday is tomorrow, and after 5 p.m. we're going to pay someone £350,000. 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It's
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0: 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I was over the moon. We'll talk about this on the way. Have we got things to do? Bruno Mars, I Just Might on Hits Radio. And by things to do, I mean stuff like this. Thanks to Jenny, whose voice noted us. Very direct, straight to the point, but I like that.
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0: 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Every day, $2,000 up for grabs in our game, Subway Shuffle. This is how it works if you've not heard it. I will give you three artists. These artists will be from our biggest hits and throwbacks. We'll then ask you to name a song by each of these artists. Now, I think this is more difficult than it appears, but you lot are proving me wrong every day by smashing it. So do you want to play? Lines are open now! 0333 2020 800. £2,000 up for grabs. Do not hang about. Open lines for 2 minutes. So close them at 11:34. Quick maths in the old head there. We'll select someone at random. Got to be over 18. All the T's and C's for this network competition. Hitsradio.co.uk. Okay. Subway Shuffle, the only thing that stands in between you and £2,000 is three questions. Oh, the jeopardy. Gonna find out who's winning that on the way after this from Naughty Boy and La La La. It's Hits Radio.

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1: It's really just hit me while playing it then. I love this song. I don't know the words. I'm just somewhere more vibes-based with it, but it's very good. Bella Kay on Hits Radio, and lines are closed for Subway Shuffle, so the penultimate winner on this. We will find out who it is on the way. Before 12 o'clock, we'll do it today, and one more chance tomorrow. And what is going on Hits Radio? It's Tom Green, by the way. Hi.
2: You okay?
1: Yeah, fine. So two worlds really combined for me last night, because I love Ray. Her new album's amazing. Go and listen to it. She was playing in LA, and she brought out Hans Zimmer. You know, he does all the film soundtracks. He did, like, the Inception soundtrack and all that sort of stuff. You would know his stuff if you heard it. He was her guest, which is fun. That was really cool. And there is going to be a halftime show at the World Cup this year. Have you done that before? I don't think they have. No, I don't think they have. And they're talking about who's going to be doing it. It's going to be BTS, Madonna and Shakira to all sort of co-headline. Which is pretty cool, isn't it? Right, going to find out who's grabbing $2,000 with Subway on the way and brand new Calvin Harris.
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0: if you missed it the other day, we played New Calvin for the first time.
1: Yeah.
0: It was really good as well. It's got Jazzy on. It's called Satisfied. That is going to be on the way. But first...
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0: All right, then. The penultimate one of this week. Trying to grab 2K with our friends at Subway. They know what you want. I have the little herbs bread and always get it toasted. On the line, we've got Caroline. You're right, Kazza.
3: Hello, Tom. How are you?
0: Can I call you Kazza? Is that rude?
3: You can call me Kazza. Call me anything if you want to give me $2,000.
0: Yeah. Yeah. Caroline, you've got a very similar mindset to me when it comes to money. This is how it's going to work. I'm going to name three different artists, one at a time. You need to shout one song out by that artist. Okay, you've got 5 seconds. All three right, you get 2K.
3: Okay. Yeah,
0: two right, $1,000, yeah. One song, £500. Now, I've been very impressed by people this week because I would be rubbish at this.
3: I know. And not that I know you would be, but I'm feeling I will be.
0: Well, let's give this should we give this a go?
3: Yes, please.
0: Okay, right. So I just need one hour. Let's get some drama. Sorry, let's just press the drama button. Some drama. Here we go. Let's play Subway Shuffle. The first artist is Teddy Swims. All right? Anything by Teddy Swims.
3: Teddy Swims. Oh, God.
0: Hey, listen, it's fine. We've got another two. Okay. I think that was a hard one.
3: It was a hard one. We have an easier one.
0: I'm going to give you an easier one now, okay? Any song by the throwback artist, one of the biggest artists in the world, Britney Spears.
3: Oh, Baby One More Time. Hit me, Baby One More Time.
0: Caroline! Guess what?
3: Yeah,
0: you got that. Yeah. There you go, £500. Yeah. That'll do. Okay.
3: Thank you. Lovely. Okay.
0: I think I'm in your zone now. I know the sort of artist you want.
3: Yes.
0: I think this next one will work for you.
3: Okay.
0: Any song by the artist Coldplay.
3: Oh my gosh! Yellow.
0: Oh, it's too late.
3: You're too late.
0: But listen, you've just won £500!
3: Okay, that's great. Thank you.
0: That's
3: amazing.
0: Pay per time worked, you've just won £500 in a minute. That's fine.
3: Exactly. I'll take that. Thank you so much. Oh, you should have taken that. I would have got that.
0: Back for good. Tell Subway how much you love
3: them. Thank you. I love you, Subway. I can buy a lot of Subway for £500 too.
0: So you really can.
3: Very happy.
0: Love
3: thank
0: it.
3: You,
0: we'll do it all again on the radio tomorrow. Your next chance to win this is Maroon 5 and Girls Like You on Hits Radio.

0: Subway Shuffle returns on the show tomorrow for the final time. Boo! That Calvin Harris and Jazzy Satisfy. You like it? Do we dare say Song of the Summer? I mean, it could be. Really could. Right, final chance to get you involved with Make Me a Winner. That's on the way. And Lady Gaga and Capaldi.
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18: The top stories this hour. Ashton-under-Lyne MP Angela Rayner has refused to rule out challenging the Prime Minister for leadership after she was cleared in an investigation into her tax affairs. It's been reported that Health Secretary Wes Streeting is also considering challenging the PM. Chief Secretary to the Treasury James Murray says it'd be wrong for someone to do so.
19: A leadership contest would be the wrong choice for us as a party because it would mean we'd be looking inward. You know, it would cause that huge instability which is so detrimental to what we're trying to do as a government and distract distract us.
18: Meanwhile, a Greater Manchester MP rumoured to be resigning so that Mayor Andy Burnham can contest his seat has again denied he'll be standing down. Afzal Khan, who's MP for Rusholme, says he doesn't know where the rumours are coming from. We're hearing how a campaign which started in Stockport using wheelie bins to get people talking about their mental health is having a massive impact across the UK.
10: We've had people tell us that previously they have tried to take their own lives. I do genuinely think we will save somebody's life.
18: Johnny Demopier started the Bin Silence campaign after his brother took his own life last year. It involves adding teardrop-shaped stickers onto wheelie bins, which have a reach out and talk message. Johnny says it's already making a huge difference.
10: The stories are endless. Well, I've had the message actually this morning on Instagram from somebody's postman saying, oh, I've seen these, I've ordered mine, because it's had an impact on me already.
18: A man's been charged after a police officer was reportedly attacked with a knife on Denmark Road in Manchester. 40-year-old Dwayne Roxburgh is accused of several charges following the incident on Tuesday. A second man has been charged over an attack at a former synagogue in East London. The 31-year-old is accused of arson with intent to endanger life in Whitechapel in Tower Hamlets earlier this month. And a baby born on Sir David Attenborough's 100th birthday has been named after the famous environmental broadcaster. The parents of Ambrose Attenborough White from Wales say they wanted to honour the conservationist.
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18: Still chilly today across Manchester in the northwest, with some sunny spells and some blustery showers. Highs of 12 degrees Celsius. That's the latest. I'm Alex Corn.
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20: 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Rivals is back for season two, and David Tennant will be on this show after eight.
0: Doctor Who himself, or at least he once was. Very exciting, that. That's quite cool, isn't it? Pharrell's on the way, Coldplay, and Throwback Thursday continues.
16: Manchester's. It's-

0: before you go, there's something I want you to have.
1: Oh, it's beautiful. 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
0: Yeah, yes it is.
1: But I thought the old lady dropped it into the ocean in the air.
0: Well, baby, I went down and got it.

0: 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He has that same magic power that Miles Smith has at the moment, which they both have the ability to create a song that just sounds so good on the radio.
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0: And I can't put my finger on exactly what it is, but it's almost like a superpower. That sounds amazing. Alex Warren, An Ordinary, on Hits Radio. Your next chance to get involved with Make Me a Winner on the way in like 40 minutes time. Paying out tomorrow, $350,000. And it is Throwback Thursday, so we've got so many treats for you before Marvin takes over. A Taylor Swift throwback. Alice DJ, Better Off Alone. And I've seen this, which really does fit the Throwback Thursday category. And I'm going to say something, and I'm really sorry, because it's going to make you feel really old. And it gave me shivers on the train when I read it this morning. So 19 years ago, which by the way is ages, 19 years ago today, Gavin and Stacey came out. That's hard to hear. Don't love that, because in my mind that's, you know, 2 years ago. It's not 19 years ago. I'm just going to play Lady Gaga, and I'm just going to go to the toilet and be sick for a bit. Bye-bye.

0: I don't want to trample all over his real life, his personal life. I don't think he'll mind. He's a nice guy. You know, he's single. Yeah, ladies. He's looking for the Mr. Capaldi. Lewis Capaldi. And brand new stuff. It's called Stay Love on Hits Radio.
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0: So this is it. This is my final chance on today's show. Best of luck all. 350 grand is the payout, which is coming tomorrow. We have a Wednesday winner, which was Emma, who couldn't believe it. Absolute good egg award goes to her. And hopefully you, putting your name against all those other names. We give something mad away, like 15 million quid on this game, and we need another name. So we might as well get you and your bank details and your sort code and give you the cash. 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There you go. That's it. Calls are charged at the standard rate. Over 18s only. But what I'm going to say is that time is ticking. And right, while you do that, Alice DJ, as promised, Better Off Alone on the way, and old Harry Styles next.
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1: These beautiful things that are.
0: I think it's important to admit when you've got things wrong. And my gossip sources have been a little bit all over the place recently. Right, I can say that, it's fine. But two bits of unreal gossip, sort of from the source, on the way in the next 5 minutes. Fleur East and the Strictly job? Well, we'll find out. And someone who's a massive fan of Zara Larsson, who I wouldn't have thought, all confirmed, on the way. And with the weather not being great out there at the moment, did you see the hail yesterday? Guys, it's May. I'm trying to focus on lots of positives, and there are loads of positives today, and I hope this sort of picks you up if you're having a bit of a Thursday. It is under a month's time now until the World Cup starts, which is just guaranteed TV every single night, which is great. 11th of June, that is getting going. And have you seen this? This is massive. Pandas are no longer extinct. Come on! They're no longer endangered. We brought them back. There's like 60-something of them now. I mean, we have to look after the little guys, but they're not going to go extinct anymore. It's brilliant news. See? Told you we had good stuff. And this is Taylor Swift on Hits Radio.

0: he's got a big hangar in Dunstable at the moment. And he's practicing for the tour later this year. Harry Styles at American Girls. Sounds quite creepy that I know that, isn't it? Sorry. Said to Em, my wife of the day, because we're both massive Harry Styles fans. I was like, should we go? Because there's fans that are going to, like, near the hangar to listen to the show. And Em said, Tom, you're mad. Stop it. And I was like, oh, fair enough. Because I didn't get the Harry Styles tickets because they were too expensive, Harry. I'm sorry. It is a 20 to 1. Marvin's on the way after me today, which is very exciting. And right, my gossip. My gossip sources have been sorted. So you'll never believe who is a massive fan of Zara Larsson. That's right. It's your friend of mine, Mick Jagger.
1: My son said to me, oh, Zara Larsson's having a big comeback. And I said, well, she never went away from me. I said, I liked her since Ruin My Life, you know, so just what I like. And that's, yeah, when I'm in that mood, that's what I like.
0: Right. Why not Mick Jagger? I could have spent 1,000 years guessing and I wouldn't have said Mick Jagger. So that, and David Tennant's back on Breakfast tomorrow with Fleur. And finally this morning on Breakfast, Fleur spoke about the Strictly job. Everyone's been talking about this and finally she sort of addressed it this morning.
2: So many people have asked me, but wouldn't you love to do it? Like, you know, and I've kind of lied to myself that I'd be all right with not doing it or not being considered for the job. But I think I'm kind of bothered.
3: Mate, I mean, that's totally understandable. Yeah.
2: I mean, Strictly's an amazing show. I've not only had the privilege and pleasure of being on it, but then also hosting It Takes Two and being part of the family. Like, it's been an incredible job when you're within touching distance or something like that.
3: Yeah.
2: I never allowed myself to really go fully there, but I did think about it. I was like, that would be amazing.
4: Like, you are talented enough, you have the credit. Like,
2: you're making it worse.
4: Absolutely. I am making it worse.
0: You'd be so good. Finally addressing it. Right, the guys are back tomorrow from 6 o'clock. Olivia Dean's on, and Madonna Sabrina Carpenter, that new one, is next before 1.
5: You. Yeah, you. Listening to the radio. Up to whatever. We just wanted to let you know there's a lotto draw coming up, and
6: it could be you.
5: Yeah, what he said. Lotto, from the National Lottery. Rules and procedures apply. Players must be 18 or over.
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Marvin on the way after me today. With this is his pal, Olivia Dean. And So Easy on Hits Radio. I'm back tomorrow from 10 o'clock. And this is Ed Sheeran now. When I was 6 years old.

0: good one to finish. Okay, one more shot tomorrow at Subway Shuffle. Bagging yourself £2,000 with our friends at Subway. Caroline gave it a good go today, but only 500 quid. What will you do tomorrow? We'll find out from 10. Enjoy Throwback Thursday. Marvin is looking after you from 1 o'clock. He's playing Joe, Busta Rhymes, Brandy and Monica and all those Make Me a Winner details.
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18: The top stories this hour. Ashton on the line. MP Angela Rayner says she's been cleared of any deliberate wrongdoing over her tax affairs. It could pave the way for her to potentially challenge the Prime Minister for the leadership of the Labour Party. Our reporter Johnny Freeman has more.
19: The former Deputy Prime Minister has been under investigation by HMRC over her failure to pay full stamp duty on a flat she owned in Hove in East Sussex. Admitting to that led to her resigning from Sir Keir Starmer's cabinet in September last year. Now, though, Ms Rayner says she's paid the outstanding £40,000 and won't face any further investigation. She's not ruling out standing against the Prime Minister, but she said she won't agree a deal with Greater Manchester Mayor Andy Burnham, who's also believed to be interested in the top job.
18: The family of a Stockport dad who took his own life for hoping wheelie bins could be used as a powerful tool to help anyone struggling with mental health. Johnny DeMopier and his family started the Bin Silence campaign after Philip's sudden death in October last year. It encourages people across the country to place special teardrop-shaped stickers on their bins to try and spark conversations. Johnny tells us the response has been huge.
9: Even if it stops today, which it won't do, I think we've already had an impact that we wanted to do. But it's going to have a bigger and bigger impact as we go along, the more stickers we get out there.
18: The UK economy unexpectedly grew in the first month of the Iran war in March. Figures show GDP expanded by 0.6% in the first 3 months of the year. A man's due in court today after a police officer was reportedly attacked with a knife in Manchester. 40-year-old Dwayne Roxburgh has been charged following an incident on Denmark Road on Tuesday. Another man's been charged over an attack on a former synagogue in East London. A 31-year-old is accused of arson with intent to endanger life in Whitechapel in Tower Hamlets this month. And we'll get the first chance to see the UK's Eurovision act in full tonight. Look Mum No Computer will perform in tonight's second semi-final in Vienna. He's not competing for a place in the final, though. We're already through because we're one of the biggest funders of the competition.
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18: Another day of sunny spells and showers across Greater Manchester. Highs of 14 degrees Celsius. That's the latest. I'm Owen Ahrens.
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20: 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Rivals is back for season two and David Tennant will be on this show after eight.
21: Big shout out to Mr. Tom Green. What a show! It's over to me now. No pressure. You're with Marvin Humes. Let's kick off with this from Brandy and Monica.
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17: 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Manchester's

Marvin Humes with you, and you are halfway through your working day. What a result! And of course, it's the best day of the week now. Since I started this show on Hits Radio, it is all about Throwback Thursdays. No doubt my favourite day, because I get to play tunes like this. When a hip-hop giant and R&B giant come together and create greatness, this is going to sound so good. Get it turned up. It's Busta Rhymes and Mariah. I Know What You Want on Hits.

0: Taylor Swift, The Fate of Ophelia, Hits Radio, Thursday afternoon. Do you know, yesterday we gave away 325k.
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0: Yeah, and it was Emma who won £325,000 yesterday. She was a great winner. 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
3: Goodness God, I cannot believe this. Well, that's really good timing because it's me and my dad's birthday tomorrow, so you've no idea how much this is going to change my life. I've got my own wee flat, so I'm probably going to do that up a wee bit. I've no idea, I've never seen that amount of money in real life, so I'll probably just get a takeaway or something. It just shows you, for anyone out there, this is proof that it absolutely could be your turn one day to think there's no point. There absolutely is.
0: Absolutely is. She's not wrong. She didn't come up for air, did she? What a result for Emma yesterday. And as she said, completely changing her life. And you could be our second winner of the week, enjoying a massive £350,000. If you get yourself in the draw, tomorrow you could be getting the life-changing call. All you need to do to get your name in the mix is text the word WIN to 63103. Okay, that text is going to cost you 50 plus your standard network rates. 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Or you can call 03434 236 852, and those calls are charged at your standard rate as well. You need to be 18 or over to play. The lines close at 5 p.m. tomorrow. If your phone rings after 5, you just need to pick it up and that is it. You'll be the brand new owner of £350,000, which will get paid straight into your account after the call tomorrow, okay? So let's get you involved. Text the word WIN to 63103 now. And as it's Throwback Thursday, I've got a massive tune from Blue coming up. One Love plays next on Hits Radio.
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0: Mr. Alex Warren knocked himself off of the top spot with Ordinary again on the Hits UK chart last Sunday. Just can't stop. Absolutely love it. What a guy. It's Hits Radio, Thursday afternoon. You with Marvin Humes. Hope you are well. Need to fill you in on a bit of my day yesterday. So I was invited to a... I'm one of those that's picked up the sport of paddle. Yeah, I'm sorry. I was invited to a paddle tournament. It was one of those where I thought, you know, just turn up for the fun, have a little game, it'll be cool. It wasn't what I expected. It was a proper professional tournament. Andy Murray's brother, Jamie Murray, was playing along with their mum. Just the number one paddle player in the world was there as well. I was like, oh, what is going on? Luckily for me, the weather yesterday was biblical. Hailstones, then sunshine, hailstones and sunshine. So a few of the games got called off, which was convenient because I'm not very good. So it saved a lot of embarrassment. Yeah, so I was happy about that one. But it was all good. It was all about the fun, right? I'll just keep telling myself that whilst I scratch my head and try and get some paddle lessons, definitely. A big throwback for your Thursday now. One of the best to do it. Usher teaming up with Will.i.am. It's OMG on Hits Radio.
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0: That is Drop Dead on Hits Radio. Talking of new music, there's a lot of great new stuff in the cinema and on telly right now. Of course, the Michael Jackson movie has obviously been huge. Devil Wears Prada 2, the new Hugh Jackman film about sheep being detectives. Amazing. I might go and see that with the kids this weekend, actually. Plus, we caught up with the legend himself, Sir Ian McKellen, ahead of his new movie hitting cinemas tomorrow. It's called The Christophers. And in the film, Ian's character Googles himself. So we asked him what was the last thing he read about himself online.
1: The other day, I did Chance. I think it was a Chance. I found myself singing in the film of Cats. And I played through the song, and I thought, well, that's better than what most people thought of the film. What was wrong with that?
0: He definitely Googled himself, didn't he? And obviously that Cats movie wasn't well received in the media. Who was in it? Was it Jason Derulo was in it? And Sir Ian McKellen. Listen, we're all guilty of it, right? And also there was a brand new Race Across the World on telly last night too. We need to talk about that next. And stay with me. I've got some Sabrina Carpenter incoming and a big throwback from Fat Joe and Ashanti. What's Love's on the way?
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0: Sabrina Carpenter, Espresso. Thursday afternoon on Hits Radio. And if, like me, you've been watching Race Across the World, you'll know that it's building towards something huge. And this week, it really delivers. You know, we're in Mongolia now, which is the final country of the race. And look, it's one of the most, like, sparsely populated places on Earth. I learned this fact. Animals outnumber people 25 to 1 in Mongolia. So look, it's going to be the toughest stretch yet. Well, let's face it, endurance, patience and decision-making really matter. Last night's episode shows just how intense it's becoming. So Joe and Kush had a proper strong lead, but they hit a major setback when their van breaks down, leaving them stranded 50 kilometers from the nearest town. Even the front runners are feeling the pressure now. Elsewhere, you've got Andrew and Molly. They experienced like a beautiful homestay, learning all about the Mongolian culture with family and sharing, even being welcomed with a traditional song. Also, Mark and Margot, they get a real insight into local life, trying traditional tea and seeing camels in the snow whilst hitching through the wilderness. There are some incredible cultural moments too, from like community hall music and throat singing that moves Kush to tears, and Katie and Harrison embracing every opportunity, from like dancing with locals to working in a coal depot. But look, the pressure is building everywhere. Vehicles are breaking down, plans are going wrong, and every delay suddenly feels critical. And as the episode closes, with teams still racing towards the checkpoint and the leaderboard shifting again, it's clear that the race is on a knife edge. Honestly, it just keeps getting better. So if you missed it or you're already hooked, watch Race Across the World now on BBC iPlayer.
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0: She's doing a show next week in London. Sienna Spiro. Obviously, my daughter has hit me up for tickets for that. It's her birthday the following day, so gonna do my best, but that is a hot ticket, that's for sure. Die on This Hill on Hits Radio for your Thursday afternoon. I've just had this great voice note in from James.
1: Good afternoon, Mob. The sun is shining a little bit on the banks of the River Tyne, and the rain is coming. Have a good day, my friend. Don't forget to smile.
0: Keep smiling, James. I appreciate that message, fella. Thank you for getting in touch. You know what? The weather has been all over the place these last couple of days, but hopefully, if you are like James, fingers crossed the sun is shining where you are. Let me know. I'd love to hear from you this afternoon. What's the plan for your Thursday afternoon? You can reach me in the studio right now. You can send me a voice note like James did, or just send me a message on WhatsApp. My number is 0333 20 20 800, and I've got my favourite tune from Kings of Leon kicking off 2 o'clock next. You Somebody is on the way for your Throwback Thursday.
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19: Top stories this hour. Health Secretary Wes Streeting has quit the government. He's been tipped as the man most likely to launch a bid to oust the Prime Minister, although he stopped short of doing that for now. Our political correspondent Tom Claiborne has more.
20: In a letter to Starmer, Streeting said it would be dishonourable and unprincipled for him to remain in post, given that he's lost confidence in the PM. He argues May's local election results represent an existential threat to the UK's integrity and that Starmer's failed to take responsibility for Labour's losses there. The MP for Ilford North stopped short of triggering a leadership challenge now, but did say he wants a broad debate on who leads Labour into the next general election.
19: Elsewhere today, Ashton MP and former Deputy Prime Minister Angela Rayner hasn't ruled herself out of challenging for the leadership, but says she wouldn't be the one to launch a bid. Elsewhere, we're hearing how a massive campaign, which started in Stockport using wheelie bins to get people talking about their mental health, is having a massive impact across the UK.
21: We've had people tell us that previously they have tried to take their own lives. I do genuinely think we will save somebody's life.
19: Johnny DeMopier started the Bin Silence campaign after his brother took his own life last year. It involves adding teardrop-shaped stickers on wheelie bins, which have a reach-out-to-talk message. Johnny says it's already making a huge difference.
21: The stories are endless. Well, I've had a message actually this morning on Instagram from somebody's postman saying, oh, I've seen these, I've ordered mine, because it's had an impact on me already.
19: A man's been charged after a police officer was reportedly attacked with a knife on Denmark Road in Manchester. 40-year-old Dwayne Roxburgh is accused of several charges following an incident on Tuesday. A second man's been charged over an attack at a former synagogue in East London. The 31-year-old is accused of arson with intent to endanger life in Whitechapel in Tower Hamlets earlier this month. And a baby born on Sir David Attenborough's 100th birthday has been named after the famous environmental broadcaster. The parents of Ambrose Attenborough White from Wales said they wanted to honour the conservationist.
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19: Another day of sunny spells and showers across Greater Manchester. Highs of 14 degrees Celsius. That's the latest. I'm Owen Ahrens.
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22: Join us tomorrow morning. Rivals is back for season two and David Tennant will be on this show after 8.
0: How do you fancy winning £350,000 tomorrow? Of course you do. Details incoming after this from Kings of Leon.

Have you seen that Ray was on stage with the one and only Alicia Keys? Very recently. More on that in a bit. I've just had so many messages coming. I could tell that Thursday is always going to be the best day of the week and the phone lines have not let me down. Zach says, Marv, roll on the Thursday vibes. Happy Thursday. Nice one, Zach. Jack and Jenny are en route to Wales to climb Snowdon for Jenny's birthday. Wow. Happy birthday, Jenny. That's incredible. Loving the tunes. All the best. All right, let us know how the climb goes. And we are international today. Had this from Helen. Sir Marv, I'm in Egypt listening to you whilst I get ready for friends coming around later for a curry and a few drinkies. Loving the show. Enjoy it. Egypt, Helen. Love that message. If you want to get in on the action today, you can reach me in the studio right now. Send me a voice note if you fancy it. My number is 0333 2020 800, and a huge throwback now from Shaggy. It wasn't me. It's Hits Radio. All right.

0: I will never, ever get tired of this song. Absolute anthem already. Olivia Dean, Man I Need on Hits Radio.
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3: Goodness, God, I cannot believe
0: this. Safe to say she was over the moon, a bit excited. Once she calmed down, we called her back just to see how she was feeling.
3: Cannot describe it. I felt like I was watching myself in a movie or something. It was just unreal. Especially to hear Kate Thornton on the other end of the phone. That's not something that you get every day. I couldn't describe it if I tried. It's unbelievable.
0: Unbelievable stuff. Emma's life has now went and truly changed forever. And this could be you tomorrow. £350,000 we are giving away. What would that mean to you and your family if you were to have that in your bank account tomorrow at about 6 p.m. Whilst you're thinking about what you'd do with that money, get your phone out and get yourself in the draw, because your bank account could get a serious boost tomorrow night. All you need to do is text the word WIN to 63103. Okay, that text is going to cost you £250 plus your standard network rate. You can also enter at makemeawinner.co.uk, where you'll also find the rules for this network competition, or you can call us 03434 236 852, and those calls are charged at your standard rate as well. You need to be 18 or over to play, and look, the clock is ticking because the lines close at 5 p.m. tomorrow. If your phone rings after 5, just pick it up, and that is it. £350,000 will be all yours, paid straight into your account. So let's do it. Let's get you in the draw. Text the word WIN to 63103 now, and good luck. I just mentioned that Ray was on stage with Alicia Keys recently. I'm going to play Girl on Fire for you next. It's Hits Radio. 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

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New Religion hits radio Thursday afternoon. Right, are you ready for this? Because I wasn't when I saw this footage. You know when you're just so jealous that you wasn't in the room to see this live? So, Alicia Keys on American Idol brought out Ray recently to duet on Alicia's tune, Fallin'. I'm going to put it out there. It might be one of the best duets I've ever heard, all right? This is Ray's entrance.

I've literally got goosebumps. How good was that? Ray and Alicia Keys performing Falling Together. I'll be watching that on repeat tonight, trust me. Let's get on Girl on Fire now from the legend Alicia Keys. It's Hits Radio. She's just-

0: Home Wrecker, Hits Radio Thursday afternoon. Hope you're well. Had a message from Mark saying happy Thursday from Halifax. Mark, thank you for that, Marky. And Neil says, hi, Marv. Heading to Crook to see my mum. Going for lunch and then playing bingo with the old folk at the retirement home. Loving life. Keep the tunes coming. That is from Neil and Jackie. That's just unlocked a memory of me playing bingo with my nan. I used to love doing that. Fair play to you, Neil. Thank you for your message this afternoon. Keep them coming. I'm on 0333 20 20 800, and stay there because the man who's playing the O2 Arena tonight, Neo's on the way with Miss Independent for your Throwback Thursday. It's
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0: the afternoon. And I want to take this moment just to big up my mate, Sam Thompson. He's got a brand new book out today. It's his first ever children's book. It's called You, Me, and ADHD. And I'm so proud of him. He's always been so open about his ADHD. I remember when we were in Australia in the jungle and I'm a celeb and we had like a half an hour conversation about it. And he's always raised so much awareness for ADHD. And he's proven people wrong that he can sit still long enough to get the work done.
1: One of the top comments actually said they didn't believe I could sit still long enough to write a book. So I wanted to prove them wrong. I can. The harder thing, funny enough, was the audiobook. That was really hard.
0: I mean, I don't believe that the audiobook was hard for him either. He doesn't stop talking, does he? He'll be back with us as usual on Saturday morning, and he's got the chance for you to win £1,000 to spend on Deliveroo again. Right, it is Throwback Thursday, and I love this tune from Queen B. It's Beyonce and Best Thing I Never Had on Hits Radio.

0: Elizabeth Taylor Swift. Just mixed it all together. You know what I'm talking about. It's Hits Radio Thursday afternoon. And as it is Throwback Thursday, I'm going to be kicking off 3 o'clock with one of the greatest dance tunes ever made. You're going to love it. Stay there.
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19: The top stories this hour. Health Secretary Wes Streeting has quit the government but stopped short of launching a bid to take the Prime Minister's job. It's after days of speculation about if he'd launch a leadership challenge against Sir Keir Starmer. Our political correspondent Tom Claiborne has more.
20: In his letter to the PM, Streeting says he wants a broad debate on the party's future with the best possible field of candidates, arguing the government needs a bolder vision and bigger solutions to today's challenges. But Treasury Minister James Murray has this message for those wanting a leadership election. election now.
6: Take a step back, take a deep breath, and consider the fact that we're less than 2 years into a five-year parliament. Make sure that we're not putting at risk the stability that we have in government, and make sure we're focused on people's priorities.
20: Starmer's reaffirmed he'll fight in any contest to keep his job.
19: Three more people are being questioned after a man was stabbed to death in Moss Side. 34-year-old Adrian Brown died in hospital after he was attacked outside the West Indian Sports and Social Club on Raby Street last Friday night. A delivery driver from Oldham who stole a cat whilst out on a job has avoided jail. Kathleen Stanku has been given an 8-week sentence, suspended for a year after taking the animal in Leeds. Our chief reporter Katie Lyons has more.
21: Nora the cat was taken in January from outside her home near Halifax. The 42-year-old told police that he saw the cat in the rain and wasn't sure if it had an owner despite having a collar on. The 3-year-old tabby spent 3 days away from home and an appeal on socials helped to reunite her with her owners. Stansu was also ordered to pay £500 in compensation to the family. You can see the video over on our socials.
19: It's hoped a new contract to build huge remote-controlled tanks in Stockport could create over 100 jobs. The government's announced a £1 billion deal for 72 remote-controlled artillery systems capable of firing 8 rounds a minute at targets up to 70 kilometres away. And we'll get the first chance to see the UK's Eurovision act in full tonight. Local Mum No Computer will perform in tonight's second semi-final in Vienna. He's not competing for a place in the final, though. We're already through because we're one of the biggest funders of the competition.
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19: Another day of sunny spells and showers across Greater Manchester. Highs of 14 degrees Celsius. That's the latest. I'm Owen Ahrens.
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16: 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Manchester's

The afternoon on Hits Radio. I think we can call this like the downward straight to the weekend. You know what I mean? In a positive way. Cannot wait. What's going on with you though today? I'd love to hear from you on the show. 0333 2020 800. And of course, it is Throwback Thursday, which we love. If you need more throwbacks in your life, then remember you can stick on Tom Green every morning at 10 a.m. for a whole hour of throwbacks in the mix. Or for your weekend fix, you can have actual pussycat doll Kimberly Wire on for the Hits Radio throwback every Sunday night from 7 p.m. where she'll definitely be playing tunes like this.

0: This is your summer anthem for 2026. Calvin Harris and Jazzy. That is Satisfy. So good.
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0: This time yesterday, Emma had no idea that she was about to receive a phone call that was worth £325,000.
3: Goodness, God, I cannot believe this. Well, that's really good timing because it's me and my dad's birthday tomorrow, so you have no idea how much this is going to change my life. I've got my own wee flat, so I'm probably going to do that up a wee bit. I've no idea. I've never seen that amount of money in real life, so I'll probably just get a takeaway or something. It just shows you, for anyone out there, this is proof that it absolutely could be your turn one day to think there's no point. There absolutely is.
0: She is just the best. I love her. Do you know what? I've got to say happy birthday to Emma, because as she just said, when she received that phone call yesterday, it's an early birthday present for her and her dad. Imagine that. She's woken up today on her birthday with 325K sat in her bank account. It is the stuff that dreams are made of, and that dream came true for Emma yesterday. And it could be your turn tomorrow. You could be our second winner of the week with an even bigger amount of money. £350,000 up for grabs. So look, what you need to do is get yourself in the draw, and tomorrow it could be you receiving this life-changing amount of cash. All you need to do to get yourself into the draw is text the word WIN to 63103. That text will cost you £250 plus your standard network rate. 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We'll also find the rules for this network competition. 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You need to be 18 or over to play. The lines close at 5 p.m. tomorrow. If your phone rings after 5, just pick it up, because it could be us letting you know that you've just won £350,000. So look, let's get you in the draw. Text the word WIN to 63103 now. Right, some huge throwbacks incoming from Rihanna and Avril Lavigne. 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
0: Chester's

0: She's having such a massive moment right now, isn't she? Zara Larsson, Midnight Sun. She's got a lot of fans, but one I just found out about today, I couldn't believe it. It's the one and only Sir Mick Jagger.
1: My son said to me, oh, Zara Larsson's having a big comeback. And I said, well, she never went away from me. I said, I liked her since Ruin My Life, you know, so just what I like. And that's, when I'm in that mood, that's what I like.
0: Right. So good. Just got visions of Mick Jagger in his car listening to Lush Life. You know what I mean? He's just basically one of us. The throwbacks are continuing on Hits Radio this afternoon with a bit of Rihanna. It's Where Have You Been?

0: Christmas. Tits Radio. And your drive home from work starts in about, what, 20 minutes? Go on, it's a Thursday. Treat yourself. Log off early. Gemma is off for the rest of the week, so Mike, he's still a solo act. On Story of My Life today, the woman who can never return to her local corner shop after a nice moment turned bad. And also, Mike wants to know, if you were named after a celebrity, after a woman gave birth last Friday and called her son Attenborough. Wow. Mike, in case you're wondering, yes, I was named after Marvin Gaye. So, yeah, great singer, by the way. Right, Dr. Dre's on the way next.
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message on WhatsApp. Hi, Christine. She says, Marv, today my son and his girlfriend came to see me. We were chilling in the garden, but had to run inside and then back out and then inside because of the sunshine and hail. That was the same yesterday, wasn't it? Absolutely crazy, this weather. But you know what? I've just had a look on the app. Next weekend looks like it's going to be a heat wave. So yeah, looking forward to that for sure. George Ezra now. This is Budapest on Hits Radio. Miles.

0: That is Bella Kay wrapping up the show from me today. I'll be back tomorrow getting you weekend ready from 1 p.m. on Hits Radio. Stay there. The main man, Mike, he is on the way getting you home with nothing but the biggest hits. I'll see you tomorrow.
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18: The top stories this hour. Health Secretary Wes Streeting has quit the government. He's been tipped as the man most likely to launch a bid to oust the Prime Minister, although he stopped short of that for now. Our political reporter Tom Claiborne has more.
19: In a letter to Starmer, Streeting said it would be dishonourable and unprincipled for him to remain in post, given that he's lost confidence in the PM. He argues May's local election results represent an existential threat to the UK's integrity and that Starmer's failed to take responsibility for Labour's loss. There. The MP for Ilford North stopped short of triggering a leadership challenge now, but did say he wants a broad debate on who leads Labour into the next general election.
18: Three more arrests have been made over the fatal stabbing of a man outside a club in Moss Side. 34-year-old Adrian Brown died in hospital after he was attacked on Raby Street last Friday night. A 17-year-old boy and two 18-year-old men are now being questioned on suspicion of murder after officers carried out raids in Hume and Chorlton this morning. An Oldham delivery driver who stole a cat whilst out on a job has avoided jail. 42-year-old Kathleen Stanzu was in Leeds in January when he snatched Norma. Our chief reporter Katie Lyons has more.
15: Well, Bradford Magistrates Court heard the 42-year-old claimed he saw her in the rain and wasn't sure if she had an owner despite her wearing a collar. Nora's family spent 3 days not knowing where she was before a social media appeal went viral and Stansu got in touch to return her. He's been given an 8-week prison sentence, suspended for 12 months in order to pay £500 compensation. The video is over on our socials.
18: Bolton have a one-goal advantage going into tonight's League One playoff semi-final second leg at Bradford. The winner will take on Stockport at Wembley later this month. Kick-off is at 8. And we'll get our first proper look at the UK's Eurovision entry tonight during the second semi-final in Vienna. Look Mum No Computer will perform live on stage ahead of Saturday's final. The UK's already guaranteed a place in the final, though, because we're one of the competition's biggest financial contributors.
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18: Some heavier showers moving in overnight across Greater Manchester. A sunny start tomorrow though with highs of 13 degrees. That's the latest. I'm Owen Ahrens.
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21: Right now, just after 4, Tata Marvin. It's Mike Toolan here. Gemma's off for the next couple of days and it's Throwback Thursday. We'll kick off

I love that. Olivia Dean, So Easy on Hits Radio. Thanks to Marv. He's back tomorrow. It's me, Mike Toolan here. Thursday tea time has arrived. You can just collectively feel Great Britain loosening its belt one notch at a time. That weekend is in sight. It just feels good, doesn't it? It's Throwback Thursday, of course, and we're going to start today by throwing it back to your birth. I want to ask you a question, right? Were you named after, or do you know anyone who was named after a celebrity? And I'll tell you why I'm asking. There was a baby who was born on Friday, I think it was, in Wales, and has been given the name Ambrose Attenborough White in tribute to the great man and his 100th birthday. So the middle name of this girl is Attenborough. So I'd like to ask if that's happened to anyone now, if you've been named after someone famous. I always think there's a lot of pressure immediately, isn't it? As soon as the baby's born, if you've been given a celebrity's name, you've got to kind of live up to it. Ladies and gentlemen, please welcome little Beyonce from Stockport. Do you know what I mean? She's got to then be good at singing. She might be awful. I always do wonder as well in these situations what happens when, you know, like if the celebrity falls from grace years down the line. You've named your baby after someone trendy. Then 5 years later, there's this god-awful scandal. And you're like, oh no. Let's just agree to call him Steve. Right, let's be having you on 0333 20 20 800. If you've named your child after someone famous, or you yourself were named after someone famous when you were born, there was someone really, really big doing the rounds, whatever. Love to hear from you, please, on the WhatsApp, or you can voice note, or you can just give us a bell. 0333 20 20 800.

0: Tame Impala and Dracula on Hits Radio. Good afternoon. It's 16 minutes past four. It's Mike Toolan here. Gemma back with us on Monday. She sends her love, by the way. She said to say hi. We're asking you on 0333 20 2800. Anyone listening now been named after a celebrity? There was an Ambrose Attenborough White born in Wales on Friday because of David Attenborough's 100th birthday. Kelly in Bolton says, my mum named me Brittany after Britney Spears. Unfortunately, I look exactly like my dad, Phil, not Britney. And Sarah in Derby says, my brother's called Beckham because my dad was Man United obsessed in the 90s. He's 34 now and he still can't bend anything.
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0: Well, Mega May is well and truly on. We're halfway through it, and I think it's going pretty well. Tomorrow, we're giving you another chance to win life-changing cash, an incredible 350 grand on this show this time tomorrow. I don't know if you were listening yesterday. We had Emma from Falkirk. She couldn't believe her luck when she got the call.
3: Oh my God!
4: Great!
3: Oh, my God! Oh, my goodness, God. I cannot believe this.
0: Oh, my goodness, God. You could be our second winner of the week. You could be joining Emma tomorrow, enjoying £350,000. 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Calls is only charged at the standard rate. It is for over 18s only. The lines are open, but they close at 5 o'clock tomorrow. You've got just over 24 hours. Then, if you get the call from Kate, you pick up, £350,000 will be paid to you straight away. 350 grand, every penny of it tax-free. 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Why not? All right, incoming. Music from Joe, a throwback from Bieber, and Stay Put for Miley Cyrus after traffic next.
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20: An obstruction has partially blocked the M60 heading clockwise at Junction 15 for Swinton Interchange, whilst over in Eccles it's slow at Junction 12 after an earlier breakdown. Meanwhile, a car has broken down on the anti-clockwise carriageway at Junction 16 for Pendlebury with one lane blocked. Also, there's usual queues on the A57 Hyde Road at Mottram taking 10 minutes. A bit further away in Leigh, expect delays on the A580 East Lancashire Road at Newton Road traffic lights, also taking 10 minutes to clear. That's the latest. You can find more on our website.
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1: Thank you.
0: So we're talking today about celebrity names. Were you named after a celebrity? And what was the story? You know, did your parents just panic in the delivery room and go, quick, put ITV on. Let's get some inspiration. 0333 20 20 800. Who is carrying a celebrity name and what's the story behind it? How are you, Rachel?
2: Hi, Mike. I'm good, thank you. How are you doing?
0: Yeah, I'm very good. So you were named after a famous Rachel?
2: I was. I was named after Rachel Hayhoe, who plays tennis. So do I play tennis? No. My family like tennis? No. So then I get the nickname Raquel, after Raquel Welsh. Do I look like Raquel? Goodness me, no.
0: No. Do you look like Raquel from Only Fools and Horses?
2: Probably.
0: Oh. Yeah. And the surname of this tennis player was Hayhoe.
2: Hayhoe. I think she married and become something like Hayhoe Taylor or something like that.
0: Well, if your surname was Hayhoe, you'd marry anybody, wouldn't you, to get rid of that?
2: Oh, yeah.
0: What the heck? So you were named after a tennis player. Your family didn't like tennis. No one's ever liked tennis or played it. But they just named you after Rachel Hayhoe. I love that. Thank you, Rachel. Lovely chat to you.
2: You're welcome, Mike.

Isn't that great? That's so chill. Brand new from Lewis Capaldi. That is called Stay Love. We're asking you on 0333-20-2800 today, who are you named after celeb-wise? There was a baby born on Friday in Wales, been given the name Ambrose Attenborough in tribute to David Attenborough. Carling's on. Carling, who are you named after? Hello, Carling. Oh, no, we have technical issues with Carling. We will come back to Carling in a minute. Right, on the way, tunes from Tayo Cruz and Before Five, the new Madonna Sabrina Carpenter track.

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15: A car has broken down on the M60 anti-clockwise at junction 16 Pendlebury with one lane blocked and slow traffic, whilst over in Swinton an obstruction is partially blocking the clockwise carriageway at junction 15. Also expect delays at junction 12 Eccles after an earlier breakdown. Meanwhile, you may want to allow extra time on the A57M Mancunian Way outbound from Ancoats, taking 10 minutes, whilst the M67 westbound at Denton Island is also taking 10 minutes. Look out for 15 minute delays on Hyde Road through Mottram. More on our website.
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1: Ed Sheeran, Sapphire on Hits Radio. Coming up, Story of My Life. Another absolute corker, 10 past five this afternoon. And we're getting you in the draw as well for £350,000 on the show for Friday. We are talking today about people who've been named after celebrities. We've got him back on the phone. Carling, how are you?
2: I'm good, thank you.
1: And you were named after a celebrity?
2: Yeah, William Carling, the roof player who played for Griffin.
1: Oh, Will Carling.
2: Will Carling.
1: Yeah, you don't even know the name of the person you were named after. He was an England legend, wasn't he?
2: Yeah, he was, yeah.
1: When you said your name was Carling, I thought, oh, you've been named after the beer. In which case, full credit to your dad for sneaking that one past.
2: Yeah, yeah.
1: And how do you feel about being named after Will Carling?
2: Yeah, it's definitely different.
1: It is. Don't you find, though, when you're in a noisy pub and someone asks your name, Carling, three people turn around and go, yes, please, mate, and a packet of pork scratchings. Gemma, you've been named after a celeb, have you?
3: Yeah, my daughter. I was 16 when I got pregnant with her. I had her just before my 17th birthday, and I was living with my nan at the time.
1: Yeah.
3: And my nan always used to watch Frasier.
1: Yeah. And you've not called your daughter Frasier?
3: No, I've called her Kelsey.
1: Oh.
3: After the
1: Kelsey Grammer. Yeah, the guy who played Frasier. Oh, yeah. Man. Yeah, I suppose it's I can't remember the name of it, but whatever the name is, that it goes with both sexes, doesn't it, Kelsey?
3: Yeah, well, to me, sounds more like a girl's name.
1: Well, I mean, don't mention that to Kelsey Grammer. And have you got a baby with you? Have you got a baby with you?
3: I have at the minute, yeah.
1: Ah, what's the baby called? Don't tell me. Eddie, after the dog. Thanks, Gemma. Right, let's do one more quickly. Tasha, you were named after a celeb.
4: So, my mum named me after a character from Star Trek. So, I was named after Tasha Yar.
1: Tasha Yar?
4: Yeah.
1: Okay.
4: It was a favourite character. My dad didn't approve, but...
1: I think I might be with your dad, yeah.
4: And then my son is named after Chester from Linkin Park, the lead singer.
1: Ah, right. I thought for a minute you were going to say, and I call my son Captain Kirk.

0: does sound very 90s, this, doesn't it? Madonna is back with Sabrina Carpenter, and that is Bring Your Love on Hits Radio. The story of my life. So, I don't know if you heard Story of My Life yesterday. It was brilliant. I was peeing myself. There was a woman called Lynn who was telling us her story. It was about the time that she thought she was dying. She collapsed at home. She was rushed to hospital and then got a call from her son.
1: Hiya, he says, where are you? I said, I'm at the hospital. He said, are you still not well? I said, no. I said, I feel really bad. He went, all right, can I ask you a question? I said, yeah, what? He went, you know when you defrosted the freezer, did you happen to eat some chocolate brownies?
0: Yeah.
1: I went, yeah. He went, Mum, my mate left them at the house. He said, they're full of cannabis. I said, are you having a laugh? I said, I'm just going on a ward. So I was on the ward and these two nurses stood there. I said, can I speak to somebody in private? I'm a bit embarrassed about being here. So I'm telling them I've been to the doctors, you know, I thought I had a mini stroke. I said, anyway, I've just had a phone call off my son to see if I've had some chocolate brownies. Well, they couldn't speak to me. They were just like you. And this male nurse came out from the back. I said, I don't think I've had a stroke. I said, I think I might have been stoned.
0: I told you it was funny. Every day at 5:10 we do it. You've got to make sure you're listening. 5:10 every day. It's the best bit of radio. Is there a story from your life that sounds made up but is actually true? And it doesn't have to be funny. It could be, you know, like a life or death situation, or it could be an amazing coincidence, or it could be something a bit spiritual, or it could be funny. If you have that one story that you will never forget, get in touch now. 0333 20 20 800. You can call, phone, WhatsApp, however you want to get in touch with us. 0333 20 20 800, and we could be talking to you in a bit, and you could be telling us 5:10 the story of your life. Meanwhile, on the way for Throwback Thursday, Sugar Babes after 5.
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0: The top stories this hour. Health Secretary Wes Streeting has quit the government but stopped short of launching a bid to take the Prime Minister's job. It's after a day of speculation about whether he'd launch a challenge against Sir Keir Starmer. Our political correspondent Tom Claiborne has more.
19: In his letter to the PM, Streeting says he wants a broad debate on the party's future with the best possible field of candidates, arguing the government needs a bolder vision and bigger solutions to today's challenges. But Treasury Minister James Murray has this message for those wanting a leadership election now.
20: Take a step back, take a deep breath, and consider the fact that we're less than 2 years into a five-year parliament. Make sure that we're not putting at risk the stability that we have in government, and make sure we're focused on people's priorities.
19: Starmer's reaffirmed he'll fight in any contest to keep his job.
0: An 80-year-old man's died after reportedly being hit by a lorry in Standish. An air ambulance was sent to the scene on Preston Road earlier this afternoon, but the man died at the scene. People have been urged to avoid the area. A delivery driver from Oldham who stole a cat whilst out on a job has avoided jail. Catalin Stanzu has been given an 8-week sentence suspended for a year after taking the animal in Leeds. Our chief reporter Katie Lyons has more.
21: The 42-year-old told police that he saw the cat in the rain and wasn't sure if it had an owner despite having a collar on. The 3-year-old tabby spent 3 days away from home and an appeal on socials helped to reunite her with her owners.
0: It's helped a new contract to build huge remote-control tanks in Stockport could create over 100 jobs. The government's announced a £1 billion deal for 72 remote-controlled artillery systems capable of firing at targets up to 70 kilometres away. And it's a massive game for Bolton tonight. They've got a one-goal advantage going into the League One playoff semi-final, second leg at Bradford. The winner will take on Stockport at Wembley later this month. There's boss Stephen Schumacher.
22: We won't get carried away regardless of who scores first or who doesn't score first. It'll just be continued to a final whistle, which again we showed as a team this year, that's what we do. We keep going till the very end and see where it takes us.
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0: Some heavier showers moving in overnight across Greater Manchester. A sunny start tomorrow though, with highs of 13 degrees. That's the latest. I'm Owen Ahrens.
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25: Right now, just after 5 o'clock Thursday, tea time. Oh, that weekend is tantalisingly close, isn't it? It's Mike Toole until 7 for Throwback Thursday. And here comes Sugar Ray.
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18: 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Manchester's

0: Love that. Current song from Alex Warren on Hits Radio. The story of my life. Well, good afternoon. It is Mike Toolan here. It's 11 minutes past five. Gemma back with us on Monday. 350 grand to be won on the show tomorrow. Let's do the story of my life for today. And like I keep saying, we just love this feature and we hope you do too. Make sure you're with Hits Radio, 10 past five every afternoon. There are stories of heroicism. We've had people who've cheated death. One guy on, did you hear this a couple of weeks ago? His parachute didn't open. Pulled the reserve parachute. That didn't open, but he landed in a tree. People who've saved other people's lives, like the guy who was at a party in America and a very famous celebrity lady fell all the way down a flight of stairs. He saved a life. We've had people who've been caught up by a gust of wind and blown into trees. You know, these are the sort of stories we get on every afternoon. Today, it's Sarah's story. Sarah, over to you.
1: Okay, so obviously not as heroic as all the other stories that you've had so far. However, one that all of my friends will remember for a long time and still tease me today about it. So we had a shop at the corner of our road. Lovely, lovely family that used to run it. A little old lady was behind the till every day. And on my way to work, I'd always pop in and say hello to her. She was just an absolute sweetheart. Aww. And I recently had twins. So went into the shop just to pick up some bits. And she asked to see the photos of them. And proceeded to take my phone off me and started scrolling through the photos to see the pictures of my babies, and scrolled a bit too much through my camera roll. Instant doom set in, because on said camera roll were some photos that were only for my husband.
0: Oh, Sarah, no. Oh, no.
1: Yeah, she continued to scroll.
0: Yeah, well, she wouldn't want to linger, would she? That'd be weird. I mean,
1: she could have quite easily have passed the phone back, but no, glasses were on and everything. She got to know me very, very well.
0: Oh, my God.
1: Day.
0: I mean, if you came across one of those pictures, you would stop and just hand the phone back. You wouldn't keep scrolling, would you?
1: Yeah. Well, I got very, very small that day.
0: I know. And did you ever go back in that shop?
1: No.
0: You couldn't go back in again ever.
1: The embarrassment was too much.
0: Mum, why are we driving 18 miles to Tesco? We've got a shop at the end of our road.
1: I can't
0: explain, darling.
1: Just send the husband. In you go. I'll wait in the car.
0: Oh, man. That is brilliant. Sarah, what a great story. Thank you for that.
1: No worries.
0: Something similar happened to me once. I'm not telling you. I might tell you another time if you bump into me. Right, for tomorrow then, we need you. 0333 20 20 800. Do you have a story of your life? 0333 20 20 800. Drop us a WhatsApp now. We're calling you 10 past 5 on Hits Radio tomorrow.

0: How good is this song? Olivia Rodrigo and Drop Dead on Hits Radio. Thursday tea time, 14th of May, Mike 2 until 7. We get to see the UK's entry in the Eurovision Song Contest semi-final tonight. It's the last heat on MasterChef tonight. And in footy tonight, it's the second League One playoff. League One playoff tonight. Bolton take a 1-0 lead to Bradford tonight.
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0: So we go again with our second cash prize of the week tomorrow, and it's even more. Yesterday, we gave away £325,000 to Emma from Falkirk.
3: Oh my God!
4: Great.
3: Oh my God! Oh my goodness, God! I cannot believe that.
0: And tomorrow, it's even more. And if you've not played since Emma won last night, you need to get in the draw right now. What would £350,000 do for you? Think about your new life in Australia. Or wherever it is you want to go. 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All the rules are listed for this network competition there as well. Or you can call 03434 236 852 at the standard rate. Over 18s only. And yeah, the clock is ticking. Lines close at 5 tomorrow. And all you've got to do between 5 and 6 is answer the call. If you do that, £350,000 will be paid to you in time for the weekend. Literally, 6 o'clock tomorrow night, you will be, I was going to say, lighting up a cigar, but that's not good advice. Having a glass of champagne. Text WIN to 63103. While you're doing that, incoming, we've got some great tunes. We've got a throwback from Blue. We've got Ray's big song from this year. And Ariana Grande next on Hits.
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21: It's slow on the M60 heading clockwise at Junction 12. The Eccles interchange turn off after an earlier breakdown. Whilst over in Salford, there's queues on the A57 Regent Road and M602 heading inbound into Manchester with a to get through there of 10 minutes. Meanwhile, you may want to allow a bit of extra time because there's congestion on Trinity Way from Cheetham Hill Road to the A6 Chapel Street, taking 10 minutes. Also look out for temporary lights on Agecroft Road in Prestwich due to telecom cable works. That's the latest. You can find more on our website.
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Right, I've got an amazing prize to share with you right now. 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And I've had a look down this, and it's so cool. There's stuff like a portable Bluetooth projector to watch the movie. There's a Bluetooth soundbar. There's one of those Echo. I think it's the Echo Show 8. There's a Philips Smart Light. 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Right, it is Throwback Thursday. Do you remember this? Sometimes the best therapy is screaming along to a 2001 chorus whilst you're stuck in traffic. Do you remember these four? This is Blue on Hits and Fly.

0: You're harsh, Bundish. That's Ray's granny, innit? Ray, of course, from a brilliant album. You're on Hits Radio. I think I've found, I'm just reading through this story here, right? I think I've found the strangest place that someone has ever been chatted up. There's a website in Ireland, and it's called RIP. Or the full address, rip.ie for Ireland, right? But RIP is basically where you post notifications of when family members have died. It's a bit like, do you remember you used to get, was it called the obit pages, the obituary pages in newspapers years ago? So this is like the online version of that, right? RIP. Anyway, a woman posted about her tragic mum's death. And amongst all these notes of condolence, an old boyfriend decided to pop up and then tries to rekindle their romance. He even slipped her his number at the end and said, please do get in touch. I mean, there are some places where romance should probably take the afternoon off. Do you know what I mean? Terrible loss. Terrible loss. Anyway, you've got lovely eyes. But this is romance, isn't it, in 2026. You know, everywhere is Tinder now. Libraries, airports, you know. So listen, is there anywhere weirder? I can't imagine there is a weirder place than anyone has been chatted up than an online obituary site. If you can share your experience, if you've been chatted up. I did see someone in Waterstones, you know, the bookshop recently, and I saw this guy approach this girl in there, and I was just watching him. I thought, oh, hello. Here we go. And he genuinely just sidled up next to this woman. And he said, you know where the... you know where the travel section is? I just started feeing myself laughing. I don't think it worked out so well for him. So, right, do you know anywhere weirder than a online obituary site that you, anyone has ever been chatted up or met the other half? 0333 20 20 800. Weirdest places you've been chatted up, please. Right, on the way, music from Harry Styles, Olivia Dean, and stay here for a throwback from Flo Rida. It's
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4: Earlier breakdowns have been cleared on the M60 at junction 12 for Eccles and also at junction 16 for Pendlebury. Meanwhile, you may want to allow extra time on the M61 northbound, where an accident is blocking one lane from junction 6 Horwich to junction 8 Chorley. A bit further away, the A57 Mancunian Way has delays outbound from Ancoats to Salford, taking 10 minutes, whilst over in Haydock, the A580 East Lancashire Road westbound is slow between M6 junction 23 and Pewful traffic lights. There's more on our website.
5: 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Beat the traffic and be quids in on the train.
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0: You're on Hits Radio. On this show tomorrow, in exactly 24 hours, around about this time tomorrow, we're giving away 350 grand. That's Olivia Dean, Man I Need. Gemma will be back on the show on Monday. Today, we're chatting about the weirdest places you've ever, ever been chatted up. There's a woman in Ireland who posted about her mum's death on a website called RIP. And amongst the notes of condolence was her old boyfriend who decided to try and rekindle the romance. Can anybody beat that? Anyone been chatted up at a weirder place than on a condolences website? Vicky in Warrington. I got chatted up in the queue for a car wash. He walked over to my car and he genuinely said, "Your alloys are gorgeous." Craig in Leeds. A man flirted with me whilst we were both waiting to give stool samples at Leeds General Infirmary. Romance really isn't dead. Martin the trucker, who I believe is in his truck right now. You've got a story about your mate. What happened, Martin?
1: Well, he taught us at work. On a Tuesday, on his day off, he used to go over to Hormel's prison, and he knew when the visiting hours were, and he used to just wander around with the younger women walking back, and he used to talk to them. And he said a couple of times he managed to go back to theirs.
0: So he would wait outside the prison during visiting hours. He'd see the young ladies coming out who've obviously just been visiting their other halves inside, and he'd think, right, well, she's single-ish, and he swooped.
1: Yeah.
0: God, good. I mean, in a way, that's a really smart plan, isn't it? Because obviously their fella's all banged up, but on the other side, it's a bit of a risky manoeuvre, isn't it?
1: I must admit, he is a chancer.

0: He's just kicked off his Together tour. I think in Amsterdam at the beginning of this week. Not long till those dates at Wembley. I think he starts in Wembley, that run of dates, from the 12th of June. Harry Styles, American Girls on Hits Radio. Good evening, Thursday tea time. I'm Mike Toolan. Coming up, we'll get you in the draw for £350,000 on this show this time tomorrow. Details after news at 6. Also in the Paris notice board, the lineup for this summer's World Cup final halftime show has just been revealed, and you will not be disappointed. And Neo has addressed the fact that he's got three partners. You'll want to hear this story. And throwbacks on the way from The Wanted for Throwback Thursday, and Coolio coming up.
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9: This hour and some breaking news. The Greater Manchester MPs announced he'll stand aside in a bid to get Andy Burnham into Parliament. Ashton in Makerfield's Josh Simons has cleared the first hurdle for the region's mayor in a potential bid to become PM. Our reporter Nathan Marsh has more.
10: The announcement comes at the end of another day of political drama at Westminster after the resignation of Health Secretary Wes Streeting. In a statement, Simons says he thinks Burnham can provide urgent, brave and radical reform, which he says the country desperately needs. Nearly 100 MPs are calling on Starmer to step down, who's still yet to show any sign of quitting. The path for Burnham is still littered with obstacles, though. He needs to get approval to run from Labour's ruling body after they blocked him last time.
9: Andy Burnham's posted on social media to confirm his decision that he'll be requesting permission from the NEC to stand in the by-election. An 8-year-old man's died after reportedly being hit by a lorry in Standish. An ambulance was sent to the scene on Preston Road earlier this afternoon, but the man died at the scene. People are being urged to avoid the area. An Oldham delivery driver who stole a cat whilst out on a job has avoided jail. 42-year-old Kathleen Stanzu was near Leeds in January when she snatched Norma. Our senior reporter Katie Lyons has more.
11: The 42-year-old claimed he saw her in the rain and wasn't sure if she had an owner despite her wearing a collar. Norma's family spent 3 days not knowing where she was before a social media appeal went viral and Stanzu got in touch to return her. He's been given an 8-week prison sentence, suspended for 12 months in order to pay £500 compensation.
9: Now, Bolton have a one-goal advantage going into tonight's League One playoff semi-final second leg at Bradford. The win will take on Stockport at Wembley later this month. His boss, Stephen Schumacher.
12: Exactly the same as what we would do if it was all square. So we try and be positive what we do for the rest of the games, try and get on the front foot, try and take the game to Bradford where we can and see if we can come away with a victory.
9: And we'll get our first proper look at the UK's Eurovision entry tonight during the second semi-final in Vienna. Look, Mum No Computer will perform live on stage ahead of Saturday's final.
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9: Some heavier showers moving in overnight across Greater Manchester. A sunny start tomorrow, though, with highs of 13 degrees. That's the latest. I'm Owen Ahrens.
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13: Well, it is just after 6 o'clock on a Thursday tea time. We are officially now in the I'm not starting anything important until Monday phase of the week. Everyone's just getting weekend ready, aren't they? Do you fancy having the best weekend of your life? Tomorrow on this show, we've got £350,000 to be won. Yesterday, we gave away £325,000 to Emma.
14: Oh my God!
15: Great!
14: Oh my God! 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
13: And you could be our second winner of the week. This is what we do in Mega Mate. We're only halfway through it. You could be our second winner of the week tomorrow, enjoying a massive £350,000. 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Tomorrow, you could be getting that life-changing call. 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All the rules for this network competition are listed there as well. Or you can call 03434 236 852 at the standard rate. As ever, this competition is for over 18s only, please. And the lines close less than 24 hours now to get involved. The lines close at 5 o'clock tomorrow, so do it now. And then all you've got to do tomorrow, around about this time, answer your phone. You'll win £350,000. It will be paid straight into your current account in time for the best weekend of your life. For your chance to win, text WIN to 63103. Could be you, you never know. Right on the way, we've got that BB Rexha and Faithless New Religion track. But let's kick off this hour with The Weeknd.

Bebe Rexha and Faithless on Hits Radio. It's quite good, though, isn't it? Before that, throwback from Coolio and a throwback from The Wanted, Glad You Came. Right, let's do the Parish Notice Board. It's now 12 minutes past six. The lineup for this summer's World Cup final halftime show has been revealed, and it's a hell of a lineup. Madonna, Shakira and BTS will all co-headline the halftime show at the World Cup final. So they're turning it into like a kind of a Super Bowl style show. It's going to take place on July the 19th. The halftime will be extended. Football fans will hate this. It will be longer than normal. And the show itself is due to last 11 minutes. You'll get all the players will be like sneaking out of the tunnel at half time. That's one hell of a gig, that, isn't it? Madonna, Shakira and BTS. Can't wait for the World Cup, can you? Neo says the world is mad that he has multiple girlfriends. Which I've always struggled just maintaining one. He said it's now actually costing him work. So Neo has three girlfriends. I'm sure you probably know about this. One is called Pretty Baby. One is called Twin Flame, and one is called Phoenix Feather. I think I went out with her. He says because of this multi-girl relationship thing he's got going on, he's now missed out on lots of money. He's missed out on lots and lots of deals. I'm sure there's lots of other offers of various things that will be coming through. And Sir Paul McCartney has done an interview. He's done a pod, and he admits that he refuses to ever pose for selfies with anyone. He says he doesn't want to feel like a performing monkey that you might see on the beachfront in Saint-Tropez. It's fair play, isn't it? It had to be Saint-Tropez. It wouldn't be Blackpool for him, would it? This is Rita Ora.

0: Taylor Swift, Elizabeth Taylor on Hits Radio. We were chatting about the weirdest places that you've ever been chatted up before, you or someone you know's been chatted up. We spoke to a guy called Martin the Trucker. Don't know if you heard this. Martin the Trucker, whose mate used to hang around outside prisons on visiting hours to chat up the inmates' girlfriends as they left. You know, well, you can't see him again for a while, but I'm here now. Hello to Dave in Preston, who got us an 0333 2020 800. He says, a woman flirted with me once whilst I was dressed up as a giant banana for a supermarket opening. Dave, I hope she came up to you and said that you were appealing. If she didn't, she's missed a trick. Harry, stuck on the M25, as many are, says, didn't you once have a lady on who married the guy who dug her mum's grave? Did good memory. It was a lady called Frankie. In fact, if you'll pardon the pun, we've dug up this clip. This was Frankie telling us about how she met her fella.
1: Yeah, within a month I was quite heavily in love with the groundsman who actually dug my mum's grave.
0: What?
1: Which sounds quite, yeah. We just got talking and we ended up like swapping numbers and I was one day I just rang him and said, do you fancy going for a walk? And we went up for a big walk and we never went home. We got engaged that summer. We went over to Greece with some of his family the following year and got married in Greece, and we are expecting a baby in August.
0: Oh, bless Frankie. Not the story of my life. 5:10 tomorrow. On the way, tracks from Milky, Bruno Mars and Alex Warren in the next 15.
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7: One lane is blocked with very slow traffic on the M61 northbound between Junction 6 for Horwich and Junction 8 for Chorley due to an accident. Meanwhile, you may want to allow a bit of extra time because there's delays on the A57M Mancunian Way outbound from Ancoats to Salford with a 10-minute to get through there. Also, queues continue on the A57 Regent Road and M602 heading into Manchester, whilst over in Haydock, there's delays on the A580 East Lancashire Road eastbound between Pufour Lights and M6 Junction 23. More on our website.
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He's also coming to the UK this summer, isn't he? It's Radio Play's Bruno Mars. His romantic tour plays Wembley this July, I think it is. Doing about three dates. Good evening, everyone. It's nearly the weekend. It's Mike Toulon. On the Hits Radio Breakfast Show this morning, they were talking about babysitting blunders. Fleur left her mum last weekend looking after a baby daughter, Nova. Ended up taking a trip to A&E. Oh, no. Poor Nova. Tomorrow on Hits Radio Breakfast, you can hear what happened when James sat down with David Tennant. Lord Tony Baddingham from Rivals on the show tomorrow. Actually, the new season of Rivals starts tomorrow on Disney+. Throwback Thursday on Hits, and this from Pink. This is Raise Your Glass.

0: Alex Warren's Ordinary on Hits Radio. So SATs and GCSEs continue today. I know how stressful it is, and you know the whole month of May and June is just ruined, isn't it? If you're studying for exam stuff. Fingers crossed. I hope it's going well. Hope you can, you know, sail through it. Don't expect your kids, by the way, to want a traditional career at the end of all this. There's a thing out today. One in three kids in the UK, one in three, now wants to be an influencer when they grow up. Isn't that just terrifying? One in three. Kids now think that fame is like a normal job. If you ask them, right, what's your 5-year plan? They say, well, hopefully, the first thing I'll do, I'll get a ring light, and then I'll get some collagen gummy sponsorship, and then I'll retire. No! No! You need to do the hard yards. Anyway, this isn't going to help, because they'll want it even more when they hear this story. There's a 25-year-old called Leah Holton, who currently holds the record for the most liked TikTok video in history. 12-second clip. Have you heard about this? 12-second clip is just her lip-syncing to YG Marley's, who's Bob Marley's grandson. YG Marley's Praise You in the Moonlight. It's been viewed over 1.3 million times and has made her £2 million. She has made £2 million for 12 seconds work. Can you imagine trying to explain that to Grandad? Right, on the way, music from Sabrina Carpenter and a throwback from Drake.
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2: Race Across the World is on, and it's bigger, bolder, and seriously intense. No flights, no shortcuts, just one epic race from the streets of Europe to the wild, remote edges of Mongolia. The adventure is over halfway. Some pairs are horse riding through stunning hills, others are taking big risks, and some are dancing in taxis. And this week, information is revealed about the final checkpoint. Now the competition's really hotting up. Who's your money on to make it all the way? And whose journey could be about to hit a dead end? The journey is epic. 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
4: In Cheshire, one lane's blocked with slow traffic on the M6 heading north before the junction 19 Knutsford turning due to an accident. Meanwhile, there's severe delays on the M61 northbound between junction 6 Horwich and junction 8 Chorley after a crash blocked two lanes. Also expect minor delays on Metrolink between East Didsbury and Rochdale Town Centre, whilst over in Ashton services to Eccles are disrupted by animals on the line. Look out for temporary lights on Haywood Old Road at Simon Lane in Birch, plus water main work affecting the A57 Hyde Road at Devonshire Street.
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20: The biggest hits. The biggest

Sabrina Carpenter's Espresso on Hits. Before that, a throwback from Dre and Snoop Dogg. It's Mike Tulin till Scott Clark, who picks up at 7 o'clock tonight. You know, we do on this show every day at 10 past 5, we do the story of my life. Unfortunately, cats are not eligible to take part in this. But if they were, we would definitely get a call from Olaf, the cat from Chelmsford, who decided to go on the adventure of his life. This week, Olaf got cosy underneath his neighbour's car and ended up going on a 15-mile drive. And even weirder was the fact that the neighbour, whose car he hid under, worked for the Cats Protection League. Do you know, if I was the owner of that cat, I'd be taking the hint. That cat is saying to you, I don't want to live with you anymore. I need to escape.

0: She had a Spyro and Die on This Hill. She's got such an amazing voice, isn't she? And that is the final track from me for tonight. Oh, actually, before we go, got to do this WhatsApp. It came in about half an hour ago. Hope you guys are still listening. Hello to Anna, Georgia and Max, who've just arrived at the City Stadium for the FA Youth Cup final. They say, come on, the Blues. It's City versus United. And I think that's on the BBC iPlayer. That kicks off soon, actually, at about 7 o'clock. Thanks for all your messages, all your brilliant stories. We are back on this show tomorrow. Gemma's away for the next couple of days, but she will be back with me on Monday. But we're back on this show tomorrow afternoon from 4 o'clock, and we are giving away £350,000. If you want to get yourself in the draw, it's not too late. Scott Clark will give you a quick reminder after the news at 7 o'clock, but we are giving away between five and six £350,000. We've got that on the show tomorrow, another story of my life, and a whole load of great tunes to get you into the weekend. So we will see you tomorrow afternoon at four. Have a safe night, whatever you're up to, and stick around for Scott on the way after news at seven.
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17: The top stories this hour. Andy Burnham's announced he's asking permission to stand in a by-election after a local MP has decided to step aside for him. Ashton in Makerfield's Josh Simon says he'll step down to give the Mayor of Greater Manchester a chance to get into Parliament and be part of any leadership contest. Our reporter Nathan Marsh has more.
18: Well, you'd be forgiven for not being able to keep up with events in Westminster over the past few days. The latest twist comes just hours after the Health Secretary, also widely seen as a potential leadership challenger, quit. In a statement tonight, Andy Burnham's confirmed he will be asking Labour's ruling body if he can be the party's candidate, arguing he can bring the changes brought to Greater Manchester to the whole country. He's also urging the party to come back together and give the government space and stability while the by-election takes place.
17: Elsewhere, an 80-year-old died after reportedly being hit by a lorry in Standish. An air ambulance was sent to the scene on Preston Road earlier. People are being urged to avoid the area. A delivery driver from Oldham who stole a cat whilst out on a job has avoided jail. Catalin Stanzu's been given an 8-week sentence, suspended for a year after taking the animal in Leeds. Our chief reporter Katie Lyons has more.
19: The 42-year-old told police that he saw the cat in the rain and wasn't sure if it had an owner despite having a collar on. The 3-year-old tabby spent 3 days away from home and an appeal on socials helped to reunite her with her owners.
17: It's hoped a new contract to build huge remote control tanks in Stockport could create over 100 jobs. The government's announced a £1 billion deal for 72 remote control artillery systems capable of firing at targets up to 75 kilometres away. And it's a massive game for Bolton tonight. They've got a one-goal advantage going into tonight's League One playoff semi-final, second leg at Bradford. The winner will take on Stockport at Wembley later this month. Her boss, Stephen Schumacher.
20: We won't get carried away regardless of who scores first or who doesn't score first. It'll just be continued till a final whistle, which again we showed as a team this year. That's what we do. We keep going till the very end and see where it takes us. Hopefully we play well enough to get the result that we need to take us to Wembley.
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22: Some heavier showers moving in overnight across Greater Manchester. A sunny start tomorrow, though, with highs of 13 degrees. That's the latest. I'm Owen Ahrens.
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24: All right, how you doing? Cheers to Marty Tootlin. And right now, it's Scott Clark on Hits Radio Evening. So let's get underway. Throwback Thursday at night with the Black Eyed.

0: 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It's here on Hits Radio Evenings. 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
0: And how are you doing tonight? All good, I hope. I'm with you through until 10 o'clock. And first of all, as I start every single show of the week, good work, you made it through Thursday. Yes, we are so close to the weekend now, aren't we? And you know I love it when I see a harmless prank on my timeline, right? And I've just seen something really mischievous that sort of made me laugh on my way to work this evening. So listen to this. There's a bar in York that has put out a plea for people to stop putting a certain sticker on things in the bar. The stickers that are being placed all over the bar say voice activated. These stickers basically have been stuck to hand dryers at the toilets, the bar's jukebox. The bar said that things crossed the line when someone started shouting, "Play Oasis!" at the jukebox. Can you imagine walking into the toilets of the bar and someone is literally just shouting, "Dry my hands," at the hand dryer? This is brilliant. If the mystery sticker prankster is maybe listening to Hits Radio tonight, why don't you drop me a message? We'll get you on the line and find out if you're one of those voice changer thingies. And yeah, it's fine. These stickers are incredible. It's so great. So many pranksters in this country. Here's Chet.

is the brilliant Somba, Home Wrecker. It's right here, Hits Radio Evenings. It's Throwback Thursday at night. With me is Scott Clark, hanging out with you this evening, and thanks for checking in on the show. Hey to Molly, who's listening in North London, who once told her mum that her new car had voice-activated doors, saying it was the best 5 minutes of her whole entire life. I know, I feel like we live in that world now, don't we, where everything is voice-activated. My in-laws, their whole living room is voice-activated. There's no switches left anymore to turn on the light. Hey to Ollie in Cambridge as well, who's just found out that he's being thrown a surprise birthday party tonight. Well, happy birthday, mate. Thanks for having

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0: Yeah, you with Scott Clark. It is Thursday night, and tomorrow we are going again with another chance for you to win life-changing cash. Two draws a week at the moment, and tomorrow, hopefully in your bank account, this time tomorrow night, £350,000. Yesterday's winner, Emma, she couldn't believe it when she got the call. And you could be our second winner of the week, enjoying that massive 350K just in time for the weekend. It'd be nice, wouldn't it? You can get in the draw, and tomorrow you could be getting that life-changing call. Text the word WIN, do it tonight, and send it to 63103. 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Or you can call 03434 236 852. Calls are charged at the standard rate. You've got to be over 18 to play, and we close the lines at 5 p.m. tomorrow evening. You then answer your phone, and that's it. You win the money. It's paid straight into your bank account. No messing about. 350K just like that. So if you chance to win it, text WIN, send it to 63103. Do it now, tonight. I've got everything crossed for you. Good luck. I've got Rag and Bowman in a bit on Throwback Thursday at night, and a banger on the way as well from Usher, playing just after 7:30.
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Thursday night, Hits Radio Evenings with the brilliant Sonny Federa. It's Think About Us, and I'm Scott Clark. And you know, I was back on last night after my holiday, after a few days away in sunny old Tenerife. And the fact that I came back last night because I interviewed a bit of an up-and-coming pop star. And I can announce on the show, Monday night, Bella Kay is going to be here. It was so incredible to chat to her. You're going to hear the full thing Monday night at 8, right here on Hits Radio. She's taking over the world right now with that song. I love it, I love it, I love it. And you're going to love the chat. Pardon the pun. Ella Langley in a bit. After Usher on Throwback Thursday at night with Love in This Club. Playing now on Hits Radio Evenings. This is a banger, ain't it? Yeah.

0: Summer is on already on the 14th of May. Ella Langley, she's in Texas, right here on Hits Radio. I'm Scott Clark, and she's just broken an American chart record with that song. It is everywhere around the world right now. It has been number one in the States for 9 weeks consecutive. She's become the first female country artist to claim the Hot 100's top spot. And number two, simultaneously over the chart's 67-year history. How amazing is that? Love Ella Langley, and that song is everywhere right now, and rightly so, because we're all obsessed with the whole country thing, aren't we? And I feel protective of it, because I was like, I've been here for years on the country hype. Right, Taylor on the way, and Maroon 5 on Throwback Thursday. It's radio.
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0: Yeah, for the final time this week, my Record of the Week, and only the second time I've been playing it because obviously I was off at the start of the week. I feel like I haven't properly warmed up with this yet, but I know by the tail end of summer 2026, this is going to be one of them that you're going to be hearing everywhere. My Record of the Week from Calvin Harris and Jazzy. 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

0: Welcome, we are the home of Hits Radio Breakfast with Fleur East, Will and James. The guys were on today without Will because he's in LA at the moment. But this morning they were talking babysitting blunders after Fleur had to take a trip to A&E with her daughter last weekend after her mum was looking after Nova. Ruth got in touch with her saying that she locked her nephew in a car while taking him to nursery. God, that's one of my worst fears. Listen back to the show from this morning on Rayo and stay with me on the way. After 8, you've got Jax Jones and Ella Henderson.
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22: A route of return to Westminster has opened up for the Mayor of Greater Manchester, Andy Burnham. He said he would stand in a by-election triggered by the decision of the MP for Makerfield, Josh Simons, to stand down. If elected, he'd be able to join a race to lead the Labour Party. Jonathan Tongues, a professor of politics, he says Mr Burnham has a strong base of support.
23: He's an ordinary working-class guy who can relate to people. I think that's the first thing. Secondly, there's been economic growth in Greater Manchester that has exceeded anywhere else in England over the last few years.
22: Earlier today, Wes Streeting resigned as Health Secretary, criticising Sir Keir Starmer's leadership in a letter. Deputy Political Editor at The Spectator, James Heal, thinks he got the tone exactly right.
0: It is a letter laser-focused on the anxieties and insecurities of the Labour members and the Labour MPs. It hits all the right notes, pays tribute to Keir Starmer's statesmanship on the world stage, acknowledges the difficult times we're in, but very much talks about Keir Starmer's failings as a leader.
22: Pressure's been mounting on the PM following a series of crushing election losses for Labour in England, Scotland and Wales. But he still has loyal defenders, and Work and Pensions Secretary Pat McFadden says we shouldn't be getting ahead of ourselves.
3: I think there's a lot of steps to go here and a lot of assumptions. And the biggest one being that an MP can create a by-election, which isn't necessary. In the past, that has proven to be a risky thing to do. And in the end, it is the voters of Makerfield who will decide who the next MP is.
22: Elsewhere, one young person has died and two people are being treated after cases of meningitis were detected in Reading. Close contacts of those affected were being offered antibiotics as precaution. And Alan Rothwell, who played David Barlow in Coronation Street, has died at the age of 89. He was one of the original cast members of the long-running soap. From Sky News, I'm Ruth McKee.
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11: 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Rivals is back for season two and David Tennant will be on this show after 8.
24: Just got 8 o'clock. How you doing? Cheers for having Hits Radio on. I'm Scott Clark. It's Throwback Thursday at night. Let's get this on now. Jax Jones, Ella Henderson, This Is Real.
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0: Joe at the beginning, Hits Radio Evenings, and still no official announcement. Him and Sabrina Carpenter, an item. I'm keeping my eagle eyed on the socials, all right?
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0: It's Scott Clark with you on until 10. And this show is becoming very heavy on the food trends at the moment. And you know what? I am very much here for it. And you know what? This one actually does seem to make a little bit of sense. I can see it being quite refreshing when we get to the summer months and the warm weather is back. This trend, though, it's quite heavy on the milk. So if you're lactose intolerant, you might want to cover your ears just for a second. Let me describe the image literally on my screen in front of me here, all right? In case you're driving and you want, like, a visual of this. Someone has filled a pint glass with milk. They've then added Vimto squash into it. I don't hate this. I pretty much dig in a Vimto milkshake. To take to the next level, though, why not blend this with a bit of vanilla ice cream? If you do try this, please don't drink the milk out of the pint glass like they've done. It just unsettles me a little bit, to be honest with you. Is this a thing? Is this a thing of the summer? I don't know. If you've got anything weirder to share with me on the WhatsApp tonight, maybe have Vimto milkshakes, the in drink for summer 2026. Who knew? All right, I've got Ray on the way, and it's Throwback Thursday at night. Let's see this naughty's banger now from Blue. This is All Rise on Hit.

With you for Thursday night. Hey to Andy checking in on the show tonight in Tadcaster, who said he's a big fan of the Vimto milk and has had it since the 90s and now makes it for his kids. I feel like being on Hits Radio 90s, our sister station, I should know this fan from back in the day. But Andy, I can't say I remember this. Maybe it's just you. Thanks for checking in on the show, though. I've got new stuff from Teddy Swims after this from 1D. This is Little Things on Throwback Thursday at Hits.

0: Love this. Teddy Swims, brand new stuff. Mr. Know-It-All. It's on Hits Radio Evenings. You're with Scott. It's Thursday night.
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0: And in 24 hours from now, you could be looking at your bank account with your jaw on the floor. We're at that midpoint of the month, aren't we? 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Do it tonight. Good luck. 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You do that, and let's continue the throwbacks tonight with Artful Dodger. Rewind on in a bit.
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Alex Warren, Fever Dream. It's right here on Hits Radio at night. You with Scott. It's Throwback Thursday. The bangers continue all the way up until midnight tonight. Here's Katy Perry now. Lost.

0: Bella Kay on Hits Radio. And if you're a fan of that song that we've been playing here for the last few months on Hits Radio, and you want to know a little bit more about the artist behind it, make sure you're listening to the show with me Monday night. Bella Kay is gonna be here. She was hanging out with me yesterday, and you're gonna get to hear the full chat Monday night on the show, 8 p.m. We love her. She's gonna be taking over the world, trust me. So be here Monday night, 8 o'clock, for that on the show. Also going on today, hey, check out your timelines if you want to see the full rundown of the Celeb Traitors list. It looks phenomenal. And also hitting Disney Plus this weekend, Rivals 2. In fact, tomorrow it comes out. I'm so ready for this. It's my weekend binge. All right, you stay there. Beyonce on the way. Hits
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on Hits Radio Breakfast. And this morning, I love this, they had Tom Reed Wilson joining them on Zoom, giving them some royal etiquette tips before their trip to Buckingham Palace's garden party for the King's Trust later on tomorrow. You can find out how that went on the show tomorrow with Flo and James. They're back waking you up here on Hits Radio Breakfast. Bright and early from 6. And right now, with me, on Throwback Thursday at night, Calvin Harris, Dua Lipa. This is One Kiss on Hits Radio.

0: with you here on until 10 o'clock tonight. And if you're a big in-betweeners fans, I've got some news for you today that you're gonna love. Plus, we continue Throwback Thursday at night, something wicked. After news 8, Nelly and Ride With Me.
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19: Top stories this hour. The main contenders for a possible Labour leadership race have all made moves today. Wes Streeting resigned as Health Secretary, saying he had lost faith in the Prime Minister. In a letter to Sir Keir Starmer, Mr criticised the drift at the top of government. Our political editor Beth Rigby has been reading it.
20: He has said in this letter, having lost confidence in your leadership, I have concluded it would be dishonourable and unprincipled to remain in post. He says, where we need vision, we have a vacuum.
19: He's been replaced by James Murray. Earlier, Angela Rayner said her tax affairs had been sorted out. And this evening, Andy Burnham signalled he'll seek permission from Labour's governing body to stand in a by-election in the northwest of England. That's been triggered after Josh Simon stood down in Makerfield. Leader of the Green Party, Zach Polanski, is concerned the people there will be bypassed.
14: It's most important what people in Makerfield need and what the constituents need, and I worry sometimes that these by-elections become national circuses, and I think this one will be even more so. So it's really important that ultimately the election is fought on local issues that matter for that constituency.
19: In other news, a student has died with two others being treated after a meningitis outbreak in Reading. The young person attended Henley College in Oxfordshire, according to a GP surgery. The UK Health Security Agency says close contacts have been offered antibiotics. The bodies of three women found in the sea off Brighton Beach have been identified. Police say they don't suspect any third-party involvement in their deaths. The UK has had the largest financial growth of all the G7 nations in the first quarter of the year. The economy expanded by 0.6% between January and March. And a new mural has been created to mark a century since comedian Eric Morecambe was born. A series of events are being held in the Lancashire town of Morecambe to celebrate what would have been his 100th birthday. From Sky News, I'm Ruth McKee.
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15: 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Rivals is back for season two and David Tennant will be on this show after eight.
0: And right now you got me, it's Scott Clark, hanging out at night. If you're a night owl, if you're night shifting, or if you're just out and about. I got you with Nelly now.

0: This is how you do a re-release in 2026. BB Rexha, Faithless. That is New Religion. 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
0: It's Scott Clark with you here right now until 10 o'clock this evening. And you know what? Kicking off the final hour of the show tonight with some really good news for you. And this is really going to suit Throwback Thursday perfectly because the Inbetweeners are back. So I got some news for you. That's right. After a long 16 years since the last episode aired, it looks like we're going to be getting a brand new Inbetweeners Netflix movie very, very soon. There was some rumours about this at the tail end of last year and then again a few weeks ago, but it seems like the rumour is getting stronger and stronger. We are just officially awaiting the official confirmation. I'm guessing we can see them all grown up now, right? It would be a little bit weird to make them still play teenagers, wouldn't they? I think Simon Birdie played Will. He's like 42 now or something crazy. So yeah, it's happening. Inbetweeners, Netflix movie. Oh my God, I'm so ready for this. I'm sure you can tell in my voice. Bring it on!
2: Shine bright like a diamond. Shine bright like a diamond.

Tame Impala and Jenny. That is Dracula. It's right here. It's Hits Radio Evenings. I'm Scott. Thanks for checking in on the show tonight. Just like Andy in Bedford. All right, mate. You said, I'm always worried, Scott, when something as well as loved as The Inbetweeners is revived. Hopefully they get it right. I know, Andy. I feel exactly the same. Let's just embrace it. That's all we can do. Hey to June in Leeds as well. Sorting her son's packed lunch for tomorrow. He's getting two fruits tomorrow as it's Friday. Oh, my God. Big mum points for you, June. Love that. All right, it's Throwback Thursday at night. Let's get on this 90s back.

0: brand new Sienna Spyro from the Devil Wears Prada 2 soundtrack. We love her. That is called Material Lover. It's here on Hits Radio.
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0: Yeah, and this is your less than 24 hour warning, okay? I'm going to get my parent head on now and get stern with you. It is Scott Clark, and tomorrow it's happening. We are giving you another chance to win life changing cash, £350,000. Don't just listen to the radio and think that it could happen, because that isn't the way it happens. All right, that's just the logistics of it. You got to enter, and then you can be getting that phone call from us tomorrow, okay? 350K, just like that. It's a life-changing amount of money, isn't it? 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Calls are charged the standard rate. You've got to be over 18 to play, and we close the lines 5 p.m. tomorrow evening, okay? Then if your number is called, please to God, just answer your phone. 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I know, it sounds too good to be true, but it ain't. 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Right, Zara Larsson, Lush Life is on.
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playing here on Hits Radio. And am I the only person who didn't hear that he cut all of his hair off at the start of the month? Yeah, that's right. We now have Buzz Cut Ed, the new summer hair trend. You know what? I kind of hope not. I don't feel like I could rock the buzz cut. And I definitely don't think my producer Tom could, because

0: is Bring Your Love on Hits Radio Evenings. And big news today, actually. Madonna is going to be performing at the closing ceremony of the World Cup this summer. That is going to be mega, right? Her and BTS. I mean, imagine being there just at the final because you're a football fan and then getting to see that. I mean, it's incredible, right? Also today on your timelines, everyone talking about the new Strictly host. Is it? Is it not Emma Willis? We're still waiting for an official announcement. We've got all the names in the ring up on our website if you want to check that out. 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And with me, before I leave you at 10 o'clock tonight, Bruno Mars on the way and Shakira as well before 10.
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2: 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No flights, no shortcuts, just one epic race from the streets of Europe to the wild remote edges of Mongolia. The adventure is over halfway. Some pairs are horse riding through stunning hills, others are taking big risks and some are dancing in taxis. And this week, information is revealed about the final checkpoint. Now the competition's really hotting up. Who's your money on to make it all the way? And whose journey could be about to hit a dead end? The journey is epic. Every step's a gamble and every choice matters.
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for the week. I know, only two shows this week. I will be back over the weekend as well. All right? I'm doing me graft. And when you wake up tomorrow, Flair and James, no Will again. They're going to be back from 6 to wake you up for Friday and find out how they got on at the Buckingham Palace garden party for the King's Trust this evening. They were working on their royal etiquette earlier on this morning on the show. They're back here from 6. Right, I'm going to wrap up with that latest one from Lewis Capaldi. After this on Throwback Thursday at night, Shakira, whenever, wherever, it's on Hits Radio Evenings. Lucky.

0: Lewis Capaldi and Stay Love on Hits Radio Evenings. Feel like we're ending the week on a bit of a somber note. I know I've only been here for 2 days. Please don't hold that against me because I had 5 days in the sun in Tenerife. Hey, I'm going to be back on Monday night where Bella Kay is going to be on the show. 8 o'clock Monday evening. Cannot wait to have her in the studio. I'll also be back on Hits Radio over the weekend. So don't worry. You ain't got rid of me yet. Right, I'm off into the night. And Circa Morgan's on after 10. See ya.
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6: the top stories this hour. It looks increasingly likely there's going to be a race to replace Keir Starmer as leader of the Labour Party. Wes Streeting stood down as Health Secretary, writing a letter to the Prime Minister expressing his frustration at the leadership after substantial election losses last week. Deputy Political Editor at The Spectator, James Hale, thinks Mr. Streeting got the tone just right.
10: It is a letter laser-focused on the anxieties and insecurities of the Labour members and the Labour MPs. It hits all the right notes, pays tribute to Keir Starmer's statesmanship on the world stage, acknowledges the difficult times we're in, but very much talks about Keir Starmer's failings as a leader.
6: He stopped short of launching a leadership bid. Meanwhile, Angela Rayner has said her tax affairs have been cleared up, meaning she's free to stand in any potential leadership race. And Mayor of Greater Manchester, Andy Burnham's, signalled he'll run in the Makerfield by-election, triggered by the resignation of the constituency's MP, Josh Simons. But Jess Phillips, who stood down as safeguarding minister on Tuesday, has told Sky's Electoral Dysfunction podcast her concerns about that.
20: I have a huge fondness for Andy Burnham, but what I would also say is that just be really, really careful of looking entitled. There's a sort of level of entitlement that I feel like I'll just have X, Y, and Z synced.
6: In other news, a student has died with two others being treated after a meningitis outbreak in Reading. The young person attended Henley College in Oxfordshire, according to a GP surgery. The UK Health Security Agency says close contacts have been offered antibiotics. Meanwhile, one of the people quarantined in hospital in England after returning from a hantavirus-hit cruise ship has been discharged. Health officials say they'll now self-isolate at home for 45 days. And the King was welcomed with cheers and chants of Long Live the King when he visited the Jewish community in Golders Green earlier. He also met the two men stabbed in the area last month. Hundreds of people came out onto the streets to greet him. From Sky News, I'm Stevie Shillinglaw.
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21: 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Rivals is back for season two and David Tennant will be on this show after eight.
22: More from those lads in the morning. But for now, it's myself, Surika, hanging out with you. And I'm going to tell you how you could win 350k tomorrow. But first, kicking us off, it's Maroon 5.
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1: 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Manchester's

song just sounds like summer air, doesn't it? Everything about it is so light and warm. There is only one way she is going, and it is up, up, up. And if she follows in the footsteps of this next artist, you know she's going to do phenomenally well. Not only is she one of the best performers with the incredible voice, but she's hitting up every major motion picture in the business in the last couple of years. It's the one and only Lady Gaga on Hits Radio.

One of the latest tracks there from Harry Styles. That was American Girls on Hits Radio. It's myself, Sarika, hanging out with you this weirdly stormy, half sunny night. I tell you, four seasons in a day. It makes me feel like home.

0: The latest track there from John Newman. How lucky are we that he is coming back to release new music? I'm absolutely buzzing.
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0: Just picture it. It's tomorrow evening, just after 5 o'clock. You've kind of packed up your bits from work for the day. The weekend is well and truly in sight. But oh, what is that? My phone, it's starting to ring. I never get phone calls. Who's calling me? Oh, wait, it's us. We're telling you that you've just won £350,000. And better yet, that money, it's transferred straight into your account after the call. Meaning, whatever your plans are for the weekend, elevate them. They are going to be 350 times better if you ask me. And all you got to do to enter the draw is text WIN to 63103. Texts are 250 plus a standard network rate. You can enter at makemeawinner.co.uk, where you'll also find all the rules for this network competition, or call 03-434-236-852. Calls are charged at the standard rate. It is over 18s only, but the clock is ticking, my friend, because lines close at 5 p.m. tomorrow. And all you gotta do is answer the phone, and that 350 grand will be yours, paid straight into that account. So for your chance to win, text WIN to 63103. But for now, I'm going to play some more music from Taylor Swift, and our laid-back R&B throwback is on the way, and it's a good one. Twirl those wheels!
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0: This is my favorite part of the day. And you know what? I hope it is yours too. If you are new here, however, come on in. The water's warm. What we do every single evening at around 10:30, we'll play three tracks back to back that will just help you unwind a smally bit. One of my friends recently gave me some of the best piece of advice. Actually, she gave me two. The first was, don't put off tomorrow what you could do today, because tomorrow may never come. Morbid, but true. The second, and maybe the more meaningful and related to the laid-back R&B throwback, is take 15 minutes for yourself every single evening and just do your skincare. 15 minutes for your skin, you deserve that. And I thought, you know what? True. So maybe you're going to use this laid-back R&B throwback to do a bit of your skincare, or you're going to get the lunches ready, or just put up your feet and do nothing. Either way, you'll enjoy it, because we've got music from Usher, TQ, and first, kicking us off, it's Alicia Keys.

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0: Throwback with Burn. Before that, we had TQ with Westside, and kicking us off was Alicia Keys with A Woman's Worth. We are just coming up to 20 to 11, and on the way, we've got music from Alex Warren and Benson Boone.
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0: Olivia Rodrigo with Drop Dead. And she's getting a little bit of heat for wearing those baby doll dresses recently. But I think she looks fab, don't you? Coming up in the next few, I'm going to tell you how you could bag £350,000. Before that, we've got music from Mio and Joe.
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6: Top stories this hour. A route of return to Westminster has opened up for the Mayor of Greater Manchester, Andy Burnham. He said he'd stand in the by-election, triggered by the decision of the MP for Makerfield, Josh Simons, to stand down. Leader of the Green Party, Zach Polanski, is concerned the people of Makerfield will be bypassed.
7: It's most important what people in Makerfield need and what the constituents need, and I worry sometimes that these by-elections become national circuses, and I think this one will be even more so. So it's really important that ultimately the election is fought on local issues that matter for that constituency.
6: Earlier today, Wes Streeting stepped down as Health Secretary, criticising the PM's leadership. But he stopped short of announcing a bid for the leadership and was replaced by James Murray, who was the Chief Secretary to the Treasury. Education Minister Baroness Jackie Smith doesn't believe this is the right moment for a leadership contest.
8: I just hope that my colleagues are thinking carefully about the implications for the country and, frankly, for our future electoral prospects of what they decide to do at this moment in time.
6: The Conservatives say while Labour's in civil war, no one's running the country. In other news, one young person has died and 2 people are being treated after cases of meningitis in Reading. Close contacts of those affected were being offered antibiotics as a precaution. Meanwhile, one of the people quarantined in hospital in England after returning from a hantavirus-hit cruise has been discharged. Officials say they're now self-isolate at home for 45 days. The bodies of 3 women found in the sea off Brighton Beach have been identified. Police say they don't suspect any third-party involvement in their deaths. 100 jobs are being lost at Spaghetti House. It's shutting all of its restaurants, blaming Brexit, the pandemic and government budgets. And an independent disciplinary hearing into an allegation Southampton spied on a Middlesbrough training session will be held next Tuesday. The EFL say the Championship playoff final will still go ahead as scheduled a week on Saturday. Southampton beat Borough in the semi-final and are due to face Hull for a Premier League place. From Sky News, I'm Stevie Shillinglaw.
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10: They'll be back in the morning, but until then, it's myself, Sirica, hanging out with you, and I'm going to tell you how you could win 350k. But first, here's Neo with Closer.

he blows away with the Stranger Things performances. Now he's in the top of the charts wherever you go. Is there anything Joe can't do? And more importantly, what is he going to do next? It's Sirica here on Hits Radio. And before Joe, we had Neo. Have you seen the footage of him versus Akon at their concerts? Because, oh my God, they could not be on two different vibes, but I'm here for both of them.

Sabrina Carpenter with Espresso on Hits Radio. And you know what? We are just at 11:15 on Throwback Thursday. It's about time for Ja Rule and Ashanti. Always.

0: What a track. That was Somber with Homewrecker. But now, you know what it's time for?
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0: It's about time you got your hands on an extra £350,000. 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It is over 18s only. And lines close at 5pm tomorrow. That is when a phone call will be made. And if your phone starts to light up just after 5, please do not send it to voicemail. We don't want any hearts broken because they missed out on the life-changing call telling them that they've just won £350,000. So if you would like that to be you, all you got to do is whip out that phone and text WIN to 63103. Good luck. Coming up in the next 15 minutes, we've got some music from The Saturdays and Flo Rida, and Fade of Ophelia from Taylor Swift is on the way.
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Every time I play a track from Taylor's recent album, I say it's my favourite because I genuinely cannot pick. They are all too good. It is myself, Circa, here on Hits Radio, and I actually need a bit of sad music because earlier on in the week, I treated myself to a brand new backpack. Yeah, I know. Huge news. The other one had seen better days about 5 years ago. I was wearing this thing for about 2 hours before I leaned into a freshly painted black wall. The bag was cream. Now it looks like something Cruella de Vil has gotten her hands on, and I'm out 50 quid.

0: Okay, when I first heard this song, I obviously loved it. I'm a Blue stan. I have no other choice. But the more I hear it, it is a little earworm. I cannot stop singing it around the house. We are just coming up to 20 to midnight, and on the way, I've got some music for you from Alex Warren and a bit of Naughty Boy, Beyonce and Ara Benjamin. It's
1: 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I guess where I'm taking you on date night.
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often forget that Alex Warren's musical career started online. He went from YouTube to TikTok to being Grammy nominated. What a path he is carving out for himself. Up next on His Radio, it's Katy Perry.

0: There's nothing like a bit of Sienna Spyro to help us say goodbye to Thursday and hello to Friday. Coming up in the next few minutes, I've got music from Olivia Dean, Blue Cantrell and Sean Paul.
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2: Race Across the World is on and is bigger, bolder and seriously intense. No flights, no shortcuts, just one epic race from the streets of Europe to the wild remote edges of Mongolia. The adventure is over halfway. Some pairs are horse riding through stunning hills, others are taking big risks and some are dancing in taxis. And this week, information is revealed about the final checkpoint. Now the competition's really hotting up. Who's your money on to make it all the way? And whose journey could be about to hit a dead end? The journey is epic. Every step's a gamble and every choice matters.
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20: The top stories this hour. Andy Burnham has confirmed he'll be requesting permission from Labour's governing body to stand in a by-election in the northwest of England. It's after the MP for Makerfield, Josh Simmons, sat down to give the Mayor of Greater Manchester a path to return to Westminster. Jess Phillips, who stood down as safeguarding minister on Tuesday, has told Sky's Electoral Dysfunction podcast she has some concerns.
21: I have a huge fondness for Andy Burnham, but what I would also say is that just be really, really careful of looking entitled. There's a sort of level of entitlement that I feel like I'll just have X, Y and Z seat.
20: Reform UK say they will throw everything at the contest. Meanwhile, the Green Party are warning against the by-election becoming a national circus. And Wes Streeting resigned as Health Secretary on the day NHS waiting lists fell to their lowest level in 4 years. He said he'd lost faith in the PM's leadership. But Education Secretary Bridget Phillipson says Sir Keir continues to have her full support.
8: I'm really sorry to see Wes go. He has been a brilliant Health Secretary, but I fundamentally disagree with the position he's taken. I'm sad that he's gone, but I think this is now a chance for us to pause, take a breath as a party, and try and draw a line under all of this.
20: A student has died, with two others being treated after a meningitis outbreak in Reading. The young person attended Henley College in Oxfordshire, according to a GP surgery. Meanwhile, one of the people quarantined in hospital in England after returning from a hantavirus-hit cruise has been discharged. Health officials say they'll now self-isolate at home. An imam who claimed he had supernatural powers has been jailed for a series of sexual attacks on women and girls. Abdul Halim Khan from East London will serve at least 20 years behind bars. And the Championship playoff final, which is meant to take place later this month, might have to be moved. It's after Southampton were charged with spying on Middlesbrough before last week's semi-final first leg. They're due to play Hull at Wembley a week on Saturday, and the EFL says it's planning for that to go ahead as scheduled. From Sky News, I'm Stevie Gillinglaw.
0: It's Sarah here in for Sarah Jane Crawford, and I'm going to tell you how you could win 350k today. But first, here's Olivia Dean.

That was Teddy Swims on Hits Radio. And you know what? I would absolutely lose control if someone gave me 350 grand just on, let's say, a Friday evening. And if that sounds like a bit of you, I've got more details on the way. But first, here's Ella Langley.

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0: 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It is over 18s only, and lines close at 5 p.m. today. That is when a phone call is made, and if your phone starts to ring and it's us on the other end of the line, that 350 grand, oh, it's yours. Better yet, it's paid straight into your account, getting you ready and then some for the weekend ahead. And all you need to do is text WIN to 63103. It could be the easiest money you ever make. And until then, I'm going to play your favourite music from the likes of Miley Cyrus, Jennifer Lopez, and we've got a bit of Bebe Rexha and Faithless en route.
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Spain. Is there anything Jennifer Lopez can't do? We know she can sing. That song was just evident of that. We know she can dance. We know she can act. She is a triple threat and then some. You know what? I think this next artist could be the same. He says he's going to change up his career a small bit. Could it be into acting? Here's Jason Derulo with Sexy For Me on Hits Radio.

0: Do you know she released that song in 2020, but it only gained the success that it did in the last few years? So if you put a lot of work into something that should have gotten a bit more traction, sure, maybe it's just around the corner. It's myself, Sarah Morgan, here, sitting in for Sarah Jane Crawford. And still to come on the show, I've got some music lined up from Avicii and Miles Smith.
1: Psst. You. Yeah, you. Listening to the radio. Up to whatever. We just wanted to let you know there's a lotto draw coming up, and
2: it could be you.
1: Yeah, what he said. 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Players must be 18 or over.
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Okay, look, I know it's 12:45, so maybe we're going to try wind down a smally bit, but that track has just absolutely got me in that Friday form. That was Avicii with Wake Me Up on Hits Radio. But we're all about balance here, so let's slow it down a smally bit for Bella Kay.

0: Before you go, there's something I want you to have.
1: 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But wait a minute, isn't this...
0: Yeah, yes it is.
1: But I thought the old lady dropped it into the ocean in the air.
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0: I could not think of someone better to play us out on a Friday morning than Miss Britney Spears. That is it from myself, Surika. I'll be back on Sunday night with more of your favorite tracks. But until then, Mary is up next. Have a good one.
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17: The top stories this hour. A route of return to Westminster has opened up for the Mayor of Greater Manchester, Andy Burnham. He said he'd stand in the by-election triggered by the decision of the MP for Makerfield, Josh Simons, to stand down. If elected, he'd be able to join the race to lead the Labour Party. Independent MP Carl Turner lost the Labour whip, and he has this warning for anyone who tries to block Mr Burnham's return.
18: There will be a rebellion in the Labour Party backbenches that is so almighty, the Labour Party will definitely be into extinction territory because we'll never govern again, because the civil war would be so bloody that we just cannot continue.
17: Meanwhile, yesterday, Wes Streeting stepped down as Health Secretary, criticising the PM's leadership. But he stopped short of announcing a bid for the top job, and late last night was replaced by former Chief Secretary to the Treasury, James Murray. Deputy Political Editor at The Spectator, James Hell, thinks Mr Streeting got the tone just right.
19: It is a letter laser-focused on the anxieties and insecurities of the Labour members and the Labour MPs. It hits all the right notes, pays tribute to Keir Starmer's statesmanship on the world stage, acknowledges the difficult times we're in, but very much talks about Keir Starmer's failings as a leader.
17: A student has died with two others being treated after a meningitis outbreak in Reading. The UK Health Security Agency says close contacts have been offered antibiotics. The bodies of three women found in the sea off Brighton Beach have now been identified. Police say they don't suspect any third-party involvement in their deaths. The UK's had the largest financial growth of all the G7 nations in the first quarter of the year. The economy expanded by 0.6% between January and March. And the King was welcomed with cheers and chants of Long Live the King during a visit to the Jewish community in Golders Green. His Majesty also met the two men stabbed in the area last month. Hundreds of people came out on the streets to greet him. From Sky News, I'm Stevie Shillinglaw.
20: Yes, my 1am crew, it's Mary Manderfield back with you. The last day of the week, let's get into some Alex Warren.